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9: From the Sky News Centre at 5. The UK and France are ramping up officer numbers deployed to French coasts as part of efforts to stop so-called mega dinghies crossing the Channel. Andy Burnham will welcome French President Emmanuel Macron to Downing Street later. Number 10 says the new pact with France has helped deliver the lowest summer for arrivals since 2020. Last month, Home Secretary Shabana Mahmood insisted removal numbers are up too.
10: We've got removals of people with no right to be in this country up over 80,000 now under this government. That's a 52% increase since we've been in government.
9: Two people have been killed and a suspect is dead following a shooting at an apartment building in Minneapolis in the US. Three police officers were also injured but are reported to be in a stable condition. Police are continuing to question a man on suspicion of murder after a British woman was stabbed to death in a hotel in Portugal. The 34-year-old died following the incident in Albufeira on Tuesday night. Supervised driverless Uber rides are being launched in the UK for the first time today. Those requesting an UberX, Electric or Comfort in London may be matched with a Wave car at no extra cost. Passengers will have an option to switch to a regular service. Sport now, and Rangers captain Lawrence Shankland scored twice as they beat Falkirk 2-1 away from home. Boss Derek McInnes says the win was hard fought.
11: At half time I felt we had a lot to do, but I thought Falkirk were a better team for about 15-20 minutes second half, and we were littered with mistakes at times just to give them encouragement, but credit to the lads.
9: Elsewhere in last night's game, Celtic beat Aberdeen 3-0 at Parkhead. Second place St Mirren won 1-0 at bottom club Kilmarnock. And finally, Theo James says it would be impossible for the Duchess of Sussex to join the third series of The Gentlemen, which returns to Netflix tonight. The actors called reports Meghan was in talks to feature in the hit show, spurious rumours. That's the latest. I'm Chris Milligan.
12: I'm back. It's Thursday morning. You're going to hang out with me and Nat Evans right through till 7 o'clock this morning. I'm kicking off with Ray. Where is my husband?

and that is called A Woman. And how has your week been so far with me not being here? I was around Bank Holiday Monday. I don't know if you listened in. I was in for Chris Blackmore between 10 and 1, and I was coming live from Aber Dyfi in Wales, but I am back home in Brighton now. My name's Nat Evans, if you are new to the show, and you and I are going to play some music together right through till 7 o'clock. And to put a massive smile on your face, because there's only today and tomorrow to go until it's the weekend again, I got Becky Hill up for you right now. This is Better Off Without You on Gaydio.

That's a bit of a blast from the past, isn't it? Beat Freaks with Somebody Is Watching Me. It's just gone 20 past five and it's Thursday morning, the 3rd of September. So if you want to know a little bit of a secret, it's my birthday in 2 days' time. But in absolutely no chance am I telling you how old I'm going to be. I'm going backwards now.

0: That tune at the moment. I was in Wales and Abu Dhabi over the weekend, and my mate Dave was kept playing that on repeat on his really good sound system. That's Hugh Gell with Moving to the Sun. It's 5:30 and it's Thursday morning. In the next half an hour, I'm going to play you Lola Young's Messy, the Tiesto remix of that track, which is my fave. I've got Emenike's new one on the way, but next Cheryl with I Don't Care.
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6: Take what you love about Pride, but add beach mornings, water activities, boat parties, and the Algarve sunshine. 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Book now

is the best mix of Lola Young's Messes. Very, very good and very, very dancey. Hello and good morning. If you're just waking up and tuning in, my name's Nat Evans. Sorry I've not been around for, well, the rest of the part of this week because I've been away. I had 5 days away in Wales, in Abu Dhabi, because, well, lots of reasons, really. I went to a really mad birthday party, which I'll tell you about a bit later in the show. And also, pre-my birthday celebrations. It was very good, and I wasn't as broken as I was last time, so I'm feeling absolutely fine this morning. I've got Rebecca Black on the way for you. This is Michael.

Guetta. That is Without You playing on Gadio. And it's just gone 10 to 6 Thursday morning. We're in September now. Have you noticed a change in the weather? Have you got your jeans back out? Have you got your jumpers back out? Because there's definitely a temperature drop. Although, they are saying that we've got another heat wave incoming this weekend. I live down in Brighton and I've noticed on Sunday it's going to be about 23 degrees. Do you think 23 degrees is warm enough to go to the beach? Because I'm thinking it's the last bit of sun that we're going to have for 2026 and I need to top up my tan.

0: So you know how it's cooled down a little bit, hasn't it, this week? I could actually now go and get a sauna by Jessie Ware. Well, a sauna with Jessie Ware would be nice as well. I hope you are good. It's coming up to 6 a.m. It's Thursday morning and you're hanging out with me, Nat Evans. I'm going to get your latest news on. Then after the news, I've got a brand new track to play for you. So make sure you stay right there.
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5: From the Sky News Centre at 6, the UK and France are boosting police numbers on the French coast to try to stop so-called mega dinghies crossing the Channel. Downing Street says a surge team of 45 officers will arrive in the coming weeks. French President Emmanuel Macron visited the Bay of Tapestry at the British Museum yesterday and will head to number 10 for talks later.
6: What binds us is not only what we see in our museums, our libraries, our theatres and our cinemas. It is also the principles we defend and the responsibilities we shoulder together.
5: Well, the Conservatives call the measures a joke. They're also talking up welfare cuts and housing benefit reforms to raise money for defence spending. Experts have warned the UK is in a deeply uncomfortable economic position ahead of next month's budget because of soaring borrowing costs. Two people have been killed and a suspect is dead following a shooting at an apartment building in Minneapolis in the US. Three police officers were also injured but are reported to be in a stable condition. £44 million worth of investments been announced for Scottish breakfast clubs in primary school from next August. First Minister John Swinney's promising to get more parents into work with childcare reforms. Supervised driverless Uber rides are being launched in the UK for the first time today. Those requesting an Uber X, Electric or Comfort in London may be matched with a Wave car at no extra cost. Passengers will have an option to switch to a regular service. Katie Fisher from Wave says they're starting off slowly.
7: We'll ramp up over time as a few things happen. You know, we work really closely with regulators and TfL to be on the road. Getting that consumer feedback will be an important input here because what they're going to do is give us feedback that helps make our product better each time.
5: And in the Scottish Premiership, a 3-0 win over Aberdeen makes it 4 wins from 4 for Celtic. Lawrence Shankland netted twice for Rangers as they beat Falkirk 2-1. That's the latest. I'm Cam Hall.
8: It's 6 a.m. It's Thursday morning, which means only two more days until the weekend. Here's Delta Goodrum, and this is Hologram on Gadio. Morning.

sports car. Not that I have been away in a sports car per se, but since I last spoke to you on Friday morning, I've done 12 and a half hours driving. I mean, that is quite a lot, isn't it, over a three-day bank holiday weekend. I did actually go away for 5 days, though. So sorry if you missed me earlier in the week, but I am back and I'm here till seven and I will be back tomorrow as well. My name's Nat, if you are new to Gaydio. I've got Kylie Minogue on the way. On a night like this, absolute belter of a track. Right now, though, I'm going to play you Prosper and Clooney. This is Free Your Mind, and you are listening to Gaydio. Morning.

is Oh a Mother playing on Gaydio. Hello and good morning. If you're just waking up, it's 20 past six. It's Thursday. It's the 3rd of September. And my birthday is in 2 days' time. It's on Saturday. I got home yesterday from Wales. And there were loads of parcels in my apartment that my neighbour had put in for me. Oh, can't wait to open them all. Now, another thing that happened over the weekend was, might have been all over your socials, Wentworth is coming back to RTV. Now, if you haven't seen the original, I have actually gone back and started watching it again. It's about it's an Australian prison, and it's got, you might remember, Frankie Doyle, B. Smith, Vera Bennett, Joan Ferguson, do you remember her? There is going to be a spin-off, and it's coming to our TVs later this year. It's going to be called Wentworth Halfway Home. So it's about how the prisoners have been since they've come out of prison, and I, for one, cannot wait to see this. It's going to be so good. It's such a good show.

0: And that's by Zara, Robin and Zara Larson. And this is Gaydio. Hello and good morning. It's 6.30. We've only got another half an hour to go together. But I've got a lot of tunes to play you. I've got Troye Sivan. Music from him, She's the Best. That is a brilliant tune. Cat's Eyes on the way as well. Also, the very sexy song from Madonna and Sabrina Carpenter, Bring Your Love. Next, though, up next, Levels by Avicii. Morning.
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I mean, the question is, did you go out dancing at the weekend? I'm kind of thinking you probably did. I went to a fancy dress party in Abu Dhabi in Wales on Sunday night. And we got in there, I think we got there for about 6 o'clock. At about 6:20, all of the women, and I'm talking middle-aged women, between 50 and 60 years old, were dressed up. There were pirates, there was Dolly Parton, there were, you name it, and they were there. They were all up dancing on the tables, and it wasn't even 6:30 Sunday evening. I'll tell you what, that lot are the maddest and most beautiful bunch of people that I've ever met. I adore them all. It was such a great night, and I hope you had a wonderful weekend, whatever you got up to. I'm thinking you were out dancing somewhere, maybe just thinking like this. This is Troye Sivan. She's

day with Petal. And another massive thing that was going on last weekend over the long bank holiday was Manchester Pride, wasn't it? I was looking at all the photos on the internet. Got a bit wet up there, didn't it? Did it get rained out on the Sunday or was it the Monday? I'm not sure. It still looked like everyone had a wonderful time. If you went up there, I bet you had the best time ever. And yeah, roll on a 2027 Manchester Pride, because I'm going to make sure I make that one. My name's Nat Evans and this is Early Breakfast on Gaydio. I got the Shapeshifters up for you right now. This is called On the Way Up.

0: Shapeshifters with On the Way Up. And that's your last one for me for today. Have a wonderful Thursday. If it's raining where you are, try and keep dry. As I said, hopefully there's a heat wave on the way at the weekend. I'm not sure whether I believe it or not. Dave Cooper's up next, and he's got the new one from Barry Can't Swim. So have a wonderful Thursday, and I'll catch you in the morning. Bye.
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9: From the Sky News Centre at 7, another 45 British police officers will start patrolling the beaches of northern France to try and stop so-called mega dinghies crossing the channel. While the number of crossings has dropped this summer, smugglers are loading people onto fewer, larger boats. Experts are warning sleep aids and certain feeding products could be putting babies at risk of suffocation, choking or even overheating. The Royal Society for the Prevention of Accidents is urging parents to think twice before buying things like cuddle cushions, hands-free bottle holders and sleep aid pillows. Becky Guys from the charity.
10: They need to be placed to sleep on their back in either a cot, Moses basket or bassinet, with a waterproof mattress that's firm and flat.
9: The Conservative leader will announce how she'd find £10 billion worth of savings later if her party returned to power. Kemi Badenoch says the money would be spent on defence. B&Q's among hundreds of employers named and shamed by the government for failing to pay their workers the national minimum wage. The DIY giant says its nearly £500,000 shortfall was unintentional and repaid. Campaigners say hundreds of people have reported feeling sick after swimming in England's rivers, lakes and seas over the last 2 months. Surfers Against Sewage says waste was pumped into designated bathing spots for more than 2,000 hours. Our correspondent Graham Stottard says the unusually dry weather should have made that less likely.
11: In theory, water companies are only allowed to use storm overflows to divert untreated sewage into rivers, seas, waterways in the case of heavy rain. The charity's point is that it's happening anyway.
9: The government's promising the biggest overhaul of the water sector in a generation. And there are no more British men in the US Open singles tennis after defeats last night for Toby Samuel, Jan Choinski and Jacob Fernley. Katie Bolter lost within an hour to Karolina Muchova. That's the latest. I'm Cam Hall.
12: Right, here we go. It's just gone 7 a.m. on your Thursday morning, 3rd of September. I'm Dave. It's Gaydio Breakfast. Welcome along. It's Drag Race UK Series 8 day. So we're going to hear from another couple of queens. We've got the Delta Quadrant on today. And Anita P. That's all on the way this morning. Hiya. Gaydio.

well, darling. Hopefully you did. Maybe even going to sleep if you're a night shift warrior. I know I used to do a lot of night shifts, actually. Like in my younger years, I used to love a night shift. Coming home in the morning as the sun rising. How you going? It's Thursday morning, 3rd of September. Welcome along, babes. I'm David's KDO Breakfast. Nice stretch if you're just waking up. Hopefully you've got the kettle on. Maybe you've got a coffee in the hand already. I know I have. Welcome along. Lovely show lined up. Hey, it's Drag Race UK Series 8 day, you know. Brand new series. Heap of queens entering Mama Ru's workroom, hoping to become the UK's next drag superstar. I'm quite excited for this series, actually. Been speaking to all the queens in the last few weeks. You might have heard a few on the show. Or if you follow Bally and Brett's Gadio Original podcast, Fancy Another Pod, which deals with heaps of reality TV. They've been chatting to the girls as well. Today you're going to hear from Anita P later on in the show, and final queen to chat to on this show, the Delta Quadrant. Yeah, so you're going to hear all them today. But you can, more importantly, let me know how your morning's going. If you want to, you can get involved with the show on the WhatsApp 0330 048 400. I feel like sort of summer is really coming towards an end now. We're sort of coming in for a smooth landing on the flight of summer, aren't we? Yeah, although I am off next week, actually. I've got one final little holiday. I feel like I need it after a busy summer. It is hard work being LGBTQ, isn't it? Showing up for Pride, marching, getting involved with campaigns, all this sort of thing. Nailing your colours to the mast. You can tell me how your morning's going on the WhatsApp, like I said, 0330 048 400. And I've got a question to ask you after I get a couple of tunes on Hercules and Love Affairs, My Journey. After this lovely man in his shorts, he has nice pairs of shorts, doesn't he? Harry Styles. Morning, it's Thursday.

You can go and check out the full episode, actually, of Andy Butler from Hercules and Love Affair on the Gaydio Original Podcast Studio Club, which I really enjoy doing, actually. That track, My Journey, is from the latest EP called Dancer, if you want to go and check it out. It tells a story from LGBTQ perspective of a different kind of coming out and not being ashamed of who you love and who you're attracted to. Sort of advice you'd give to younger people. It's quite appropriate, actually, because I saw this story

relationship work, all the sorts of things that you might want to hear when you're younger, when you look back at your life and you go, oh, we shouldn't have done that, or we should have spent more time doing that. I mean, to be honest with you, all the good advice I'd probably give to my younger self, I imagine I might have ignored or not heard it. But that would still stop me from wanting to at least try and help my younger self. It just made me think, if you could sit down with yourself, I don't know, say when you were 18 or 21, or maybe you are 18 or 21 now and you want to say something to yourself, you know, when you were even much younger, before some mistakes, or, you know, learning how to react to certain situations. Could be something small, could be something big. Something like, come out sooner. stop chasing that person who doesn't love you. Could be absolutely anything. Eat fewer takeaways. what would it be? What would you give advice to give to your younger self? I think for me, I'd probably say, start therapy sooner. Go to a counsellor, talk to somebody. It's never too early, and you never have, in my opinion, something I've learned as I've gotten older is you never have to be quite at rock bottom to go and seek a bit of, you know, professional opinion in terms of like talking to someone or getting some feelings out. I feel like we always end up thinking that, you know, you have to be absolutely at the bottom of your mood, you know, the lowest mood and super depressed and whatnot. No, I think like life is so complicated and the world is so overwhelming sometimes. You need to go and talk about it. Just get something out without any judgment. So that would be my advice to my younger self. What would be yours? Get at me on the WhatsApp, will you? 0330 04 8400. Or if you're listening on the Gadio app, you can head for the message icon in the top right hand corner. I'm right interested to hear your thoughts. This morning, I've got my beat of the week after this lovely lady. She's got a redo of her album, Glitter, on the way this year. This is her old tune, Fantasy, from the 90s.

Mariah and Fantasy this morning. We were just saying, what advice would you give to your younger self this morning? This is after I saw a Reddit thread of gay men over the age of 30 doing just that, in hopes that maybe somebody younger, like a younger version of themselves in this life, in this reality, might actually hear it. Graham from Dundee has got straight involved saying, I would say, look after your teeth. You only get one set and they don't grow back. I don't know, everybody can go out and get some gorgeous veneers or composite bonding and whatnot. I would so agree with that. I was meant to get braces when I was 19. I've got really healthy teeth. I haven't got anything wrong with them. I just don't like the shape of them sometimes. So I've got them invisible braces at the moment. I could have avoided all that if I'd have just gone to the dentist to turn up for my appointments when I was 18 and 19. So totally agree with you there, Graham. If you've got any advice for your younger self, get at us on the WhatsApp, 0330 048 400. Let's do this, though. Yes, brand new music this morning, and it is from Alex Mills, who is an incredibly talented individual, singer-songwriter, DJ, producer. She's taken this 90s classic from Incognito and given it the big club dance floor energy. It's called Such a Good Feeling. And I absolutely adore it. Alex Mills, my beat of the week. Such a good feeling, turn it up.

you don't know Adela, get to know, because you're going to hear a lot more about her. She's moving into the mainstream. The Gays and Nays have been all over her for a couple of years now. But I'm telling you, get to know her. That tune's called Ain't in LA. It's your Thursday morning, 3rd of September. Should we do this? Yeah. Yeah. Where I go back in time through the medium of music, I ask you to pick between a couple of tunes that I have picked, and you decide which one's best and that you want to wake up with in the morning. I go back to any year between 1985 and 2020. Heaps of music, let me tell you. It's a job and a half to go through it all. I picked these two tunes from the year 2019 this morning. Billy Porter. Remember when he was doing a lot of music. That was Love Yourself. Or KDA doing Angie Stone's Wish I Didn't Miss You. That track's called The Human Stone. Which one is it going to be this morning, though? Instagram story at Gadio, please. I'll do the winner before 8 a.m. Alfie's on the way with the latest, gayest and greatest. And I've got that big summer track from Another after a throwback from Little Mix next.

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6: With the latest, I'm Alfie Malkahi. Good morning. More than 1,000 officers are now involved in stopping small boat channel operations after the UK and France announced additional resources along the French coast. But the measures have been called a joke by the Conservatives. Campaigners say hundreds of people have reported feeling sick after swimming in England's rivers, lakes and seas over the last 2 months. Surfers Against Sewage says waste was pumped into designated bathing spots for more than 2,000 hours. Sky's Graham Stothard says the unusually dry weather should have made that less likely.
7: In theory, water companies are only allowed to use storm overflows to divert untreated sewage into rivers, seas, waterways in the case of heavy rain. The charity's point is that it's happening anyway.
6: The government is promising the biggest overhaul of the water sector in a generation. Ferry problems could affect attendance at Channel Islands Pride in Guernsey this year, with all passenger service between the islands cancelled until September the 10th after the MV San Prawl suffered a major engine failure. Organisers say the disruption could affect people travelling from Jersey, including an LGBT choir due to perform, but they don't expect it to have a major impact on overall numbers. Hundreds of companies, including B&Q, have been found to have not paid staff the national minimum wage. The DIY giant insists its shortfalls weren't intentional and that workers have been repaid. A report is suggesting a third runway at London's Heathrow Airport would overshoot the UK's legally binding net zero targets. Expansion plans have long been opposed by climate experts, but the government says it's considering responses from a public consultation. And from today, if you book an Uber in London, you might now get a driverless car. The taxi service has teamed up with another company to offer the first ones in the UK, although there'll still be someone behind the wheel, just in case. There's more news online at gaydio.co. at UK.
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6: The weather for Manchester and Thursday will start rather cloudy with some hill fog and the odd spot of drizzle. Skies will brighten a little throughout the morning, though rain will arrive from the west during the afternoon, some turning heavy. Fairly warm and humid with maximum temperatures today of 22 degrees. For Gaydio, I'm Alfie Malkahi.
8: Thanks, Alfie. It's just gone 7:33 this morning. Thursday, 3rd of September's go. Do me a favour, get onto our Instagram story at Gaydio. Two tracks from 2019. Billy

this week, but the big song of summer bangers are sounding gorge on Gadio Breakfast. That's another and talk to you. Welcome along. Bit after 20 to 8. Still a little bit of time to vote on this morning's Time Hop if you want to get onto our Instagram story at Gadio. Billy Porter's Love Yourself or KDA and Angie Stone's The Human Stone. Go and vote now. I'll do the winner in the next, 10, 15 minutes, something like that. We've been talking about advice you'd give to younger self after a Reddit thread amongst gay men has made the headlines. And I wanted to ask you what advice you'd give to your younger self, which you can do on the WhatsApp 0330 048 400. You can get involved on that Instagram story as well, or on the Gadio app. A plethora of ways for you to get in touch with me this morning. Ben got a really good one. Ben from Liverpool saying, you're not behind, there's no deadline for finding anything in life, a partner, getting married, having a job or the career. I totally resonate with that. I feel like I've never really stuck to a particular timeline. I've always thought it's quite a straight thing to do, actually. You know, like, have your life mapped out, you know, get all the kids and the marriage and think, oh, I've got to be married by this point and I've got to do this by this point. I remember being super young and thinking that. Because that's what you're taught, isn't it? You know, I feel like us gays and theys, we get to colour outside the lines, don't we? So, great advice, Ben in Liverpool. Thanks for that. Quick hi to Adrian. Anthony. Saying, morning, Dave. Sending you and everybody listening big smiles and good vibes for today. Hope your day goes smoothly and get lots of nice little wins. That's a lovely message. Thank you. And I hope everybody else does as well. So, if you need a moment, just close your eyes. Deep breaths, and Thursday will go as well as you can expect it to. Let's get back to the tunes. A couple more. I've got Rose Grey on the way after this throwback from Alexandra Burke.

0: Sam Gorge, the Rose Grey.
1: The Rose Grey?
0: Yeah, why not? Stick a there in front of it. Maybe that's a bit of advice for you today. I am the Dave Cooper. But you're introducing yourself to somebody. Stick a there in front. See how they react. It's Come to Your Arms on your Thursday morning, 3rd of September. Knocking on for 10 to 8, and it's time to review the results of this, babe. This is the time hop of the Gadio breakfast. Why not? Why not? Give yourself a title, The. I am The. We'll go back in time with my time machine all the way to 2019. Yes, that is 7 years ago. My time machine has the ability to take us back anywhere between 1985 and 2020. We do a different year every single morning. My job's to pick a couple of tunes I think you might like to hear in the morning. And then you've got to decide which one is the best. I play the winner. These were your two choices this morning. Billy Porter doing Love Yourself. Lifting contemporary disco vibes. I feel like we used to rinse that on Gadio. KDA and Angie Stone, that's a human stone. Which one is it going to be, though? I've got the results right here. My goodness. It was a close one. First it was one, then the other. Now it's this one. 52% of you voting for this.

Billy Potter's Love Yourself. Alessandro, shout out to Marco, Stephen, Francois, Jen, David, Karina, Bobby, Michael, Mark, Chloe, loads of other people who voted for Billy Porter's Love Yourself this morning. He's actually up for, well, he's set to receive an award from the Elizabeth Taylor AIDS Foundation for commitment to end the AIDS award. That's going to be on September the 17th this month. There you go. What are we doing tomorrow, shall we? Let's have a look. It's Friday, so we're going to have a little look at which year it's going to be, what she's saying, a little time machine, she's warming up. We're going backwards in time now. We were in 2019 this morning. We're going all the way back to the year early 90s. What were you doing in the year 1991? If you were about... You might have heard a couple of tunes that I picked for you tomorrow. All right. That's from 7 a.m.

0: going to hear from one of the queens entering the workroom tonight. Anita P on your radio. Got Alfie on the way with the news next. And Ray, I'm an absolutely joy playing on Gaydio.
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9: With the latest, I'm Alfie Mulcahy. The government is sending more police to the beaches of northern France in an effort to tackle small boat crossings, specifically targeting so-called mega dinghies. The new surge team will bring the total number of deployed British and French officers to nearly 1,050. Immigration Minister Anna Turley insists it'll add to existing measures.
10: We've got the videos of French intercepting those boats at great risk to their own lives as well, so that activity is happening. We've stopped 48,000 crossings because the French are physically intervening as well as intervening down the track, but it's part of a broader process down the track, and that's why we've given them the extra officers.
9: The Tories have called the plans a joke. Campaigners say hundreds of people have reported feeling sick after swimming in England's rivers, lakes and seas over the last 2 months. Surfers Against Sewage says waste was pumped into designated bathing spots for more than 2,000 hours. The government is promising the biggest overhaul of the water sector in a generation. Ferry problems could affect attendance at Channel Islands Pride in Guernsey, with all passenger services between the islands cancelled until at least September the 10th, after the MV San Paul suffered a major engine failure. Organisers say the disruption could affect people travelling from Jersey, including an LGBT choir due to perform, but they don't expect it to have a major impact on overall numbers. Hundreds of employers have been named by the government for failing to pay workers the national minimum wage. Ministers say they're determined to stop firms from shortchanging their staff, saying penalties totalling £7 million have been issued. And the original guitar, played by George Michael in the music video for his iconic hit Faith, is going under the hammer. Released in 1987, the song went on to sell more than 25 million copies worldwide. The instrument's expected to sell for more than £100,000 at an auction at the end of the month. There's more news online at gaydio.co.uk.
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9: The weather for Manchester, and Thursday will start rather cloudy with some hill fog and the odd spot of drizzle. Skies will brighten a little throughout the morning, though rain will arrive from the west during the afternoon, some turning heavy. Fairly warm and humid with maximum temperatures today of 22 degrees. 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
0: Thanks, Alfie. It's just gone 3 minutes past eight on your Thursday morning, 3rd of September. How you going? It's the 3rd of September. It's also Thursday. That date means that it's a brand new series of Drag Race UK starting tonight on BBC Three and iPlayer. We've been hearing from heaps of the queens. And I've got a couple more for you today. Kicking off with Anita P, who you're going to hear shortly. First up, it's

0: 50 this morning. Just gone 10 past 8. Tonight, Drag Race UK Series 3 returns to BBC Three and iPlayer. We've been hearing from all the queens on Gadio Breakfast, who are going to be entering the workroom. A couple more on today's show, starting with, she's on the line, Anita P. So there were 100 people in a room, Anita, and who was the person that believed in you when 99 others didn't?
1: It was Mother Rue, of course.
0: Oh, great answer for those who can't see. Was it on purpose you look like Gaga today?
1: You know what? People have been saying this for years, that I look like her. I'm not sure if it's because I'm such a fan that I kind of channel it, or if I've got like DNA of Gaga in me. But yeah, she's with you today.
0: Well, I'll take it. It's as close as I'm going to get, I think, to be honest with you. For the purposes of radio, I'm going to have to chop the end off your name. So I'm going to have to call you Anita P, but you're going to be called something else on the show, aren't you?
1: Yeah, that's absolutely okay. Yeah. You can make it family friendly. I do not mind. Most people just call me Anita.
0: All right, okay, we'll go with that. Okay, rather get into the full technicalities of it. when you chose your drag name, I don't suppose you ever thought about, you know, the future daytime broadcasting opportunities, okay. Did you? You just sort of, you were thinking about the club, weren't you?
1: Exactly, and I was quite surprised when I got to Drag Race and they said, we love the name, you're going to be keeping it. And I was like, okay. I was prepared to change for the BBC, but no, they wanted the full experience.
0: I mean, I don't think we need to sort of ask where the name came from. Maybe the inspiration would be interesting. But were you born in a nightclub? Where was Anita born?
1: Yeah, I was born in the basement of a club in East London. Mm-hmm. The most glamorous place that you might find a lady, of course. And like most East London drag, the name and the aesthetic at the time was all that sort of grungy. It wasn't about being pretty. It was about being interesting and conceptual. And that's where Anita came from.
0: I see. Anita P.
1: Definitely.
0: I can definitely get the basement vibes on that. You only recently ditched the 9 to 5 though, and made drag your full-time job. Was that like a bit of a, was that a bit scary?
1: It was terrifying. After filming, I went back to work. So I went back to a job after filming and then quit my job properly, probably about 4 months ago. Mm-hmm. So I'm still adjusting to getting up in the morning and doing this and not like logging onto my computer and checking spreadsheets and whatnot.
0: I mean, in this economy, it's brave, isn't it? You know, you must really sort of believe in, you know, where you're about to go and what you're about to do.
1: Yeah, well, I believe in the show, and it helps that I'm really, really good at it. Mm-hmm. And so I've just got a lot of faith. And I think you kind of have to have that as a drag queen, particularly in the landscape at the moment. You've got to be delusional.
0: Absolutely. A bit of delusion didn't hurt anybody, especially if you're in drag.

0: gorgeous music from Flo, Don't Break Our Heart, on your Thursday morning. On the way to 20 past 8, and back with Anita P, who's going to be on Drag Race UK Series 8, which starts tonight on BBC Three and iPlayer. Anita,
1: the show is all about, you know, like all the different skills that you've got, you know, whether it's performing, whether it's makeup, whether it's doing your own wigs or making your own outfits. You know, what sort of strings to your bow are we talking about?
2: Well, I like to think of myself as a bit of an all-rounder, so I love all the skills of drag. I make my own looks, I make my own wigs, I do my own makeup, you know, I create my own lip syncs and comedy. I like to have fingers in all of the pies. And yeah, that to me is what drag is about. Like, yeah, it's great if you can sing or if you can dance, but I like to do a bit of everything.
1: I mean, have you made the stuff for other people? You know, that's quite a common thing. I know a lot of queens that have either been on Drag Race or not, you know, and they're the seamstresses and the wig makers. You know, have you been that girl for any other queens?
2: You know what, I haven't. And having a full-time job kind of really restricts you in how much extra you can do. Like, I could facilitate doing a few gigs every now and again and making my looks and my wigs, but there just wasn't the time to be able to dedicate to making stuff for other people. So half of the joy of what I've had over the past few months is just really immersing myself in this world, and I love it. I'm so happy. This is just such an exciting experience.
1: Yeah, I bet. And you know, you've spoken about, you know, having or being able to pull references from both sides of your family and heritage. How does that manifest, you know, for somebody listening? Is it a feeling? Is it, you know, something particular in your look, or maybe something in your performances? Give us an insight.
2: So I think, you know, being multiracial or being any type of minority gives you a perspective on life that people that aren't from that minority wouldn't understand or know about. So, you know, growing up mixed race, I had understandings about racial differences, what it's like to code switch. And those are all types of things that I bring into my performances. So it might be a joke, or it might be a reference for the fashion. And those are the ways that I bring that sort of cultural or sort of experiential things into my work, rather than it being like, oh, I'm wearing the Jamaican flag today. It's more about the concept and understanding.
1: But when you say code switch, do you mean like in like language and what you say and how you express yourself?
2: Exactly, yeah. And you know, any person of color will tell you that code switching at work is imperative to get by. It's changing your language. It's same for queer people, changing the way you speak, the way you hold yourself, the people that you might hang around with usually. They're all things that you kind of have to monitor and change to move through the world in a safe way.
1: Well, we're really excited to see you, and yeah, I just wish you all the best with your time on Drag Race. Just before you go, you love a red carpet. I mean, you look like you're on a red carpet right now, girl.
2: I've got a red carpet right now.
1: She's wearing it. Is there any sort of like inspiration from red carpets in terms of not necessarily the outfits, but the people who were around it? I'm thinking, like, you know, I always think of Joan Rivers when I think of red carpets.
2: Is
1: that someone who inspires you, you know, in like the comedic side of things that you do?
2: Yeah, gosh, I take references from lots of different places, particularly growing up, like was it Liz Hurley in the Versace dress? It was more about sort of cultural moments than anybody in particular. Yeah. And I'm interested in like, how do you take a cultural moment, make it drag, and then make it a type of entertainment that people can come and watch?
1: Yeah, yeah.
2: And I think that's what I like to think I've done with the show, is there are moments that people are going to watch and be like, oh, that's an interesting take on drag or this category

0: this challenge and expect the unexpected from Anita.
1: Wonderful. Well, we can't wait to see the unexpected. We do expect the unexpected as well. Anita B, thank you very much. Best of luck on Drag Race UK Series 8. Just coming to BBC Three and iPlayer. Thank you, darling.
0: Thank you so much.

0: Gagar. Thanks again to Anita P for stopping by for a little natter ahead of Drag Race UK Series 8 tonight. You're going to hear from the Delta Quadrant in about half an hour's time, something like that. Quick hi to Michael, who's waking up this morning in Benidorm. Of course, it's Benidorm Pride this week. Michael says, we're here for Pride. It's the pool party today. Hoping you're having a lovely day. I am, thanks, but it's no pool party at Benidorm Pride. Thanks to Michael and Paul for updating us. Producer Bella, you haven't been to Benidorm?
1: No, I've not. I'm very jealous. I have tried to go to Benidorm multiple times.
0: Tried
1: to organise it. And it's like one of those things that's not got organised and we've done something else.
0: Yeah.
1: But honestly, Michael, wish I was there in that pool party.
0: Yeah, me
1: Sounds
0: too.
1: Lush.
0: I think the closest I've come is watching an episode of Benidorm.
1: Yes.
0: Yeah, yeah, yeah.
1: Wait, you've never been, Dave?
0: No, I've never been. I've been... No.
1: This is a shock.
0: Why are you so gagged?
1: Because you've lived in Spain before. You speak Spanish.
0: That's tea.
1: Benidorm Pride, you main stage host. I'm seeing it.
0: Do you know what? Somebody's tried to book me for Benidorm Pride about 3 years in a row. And I'm just like, just make it happen. Stop asking me every year.
1: Oh, my goodness.
0: But yeah, I think the closest I've come is watching an episode. And I actually went to a wedding like the next town over or something. Mm-hmm. We were like a tram ride away from Benidorm. And I was that close to saying, I'm going to hop on a tram and go and have a little look. But I think one day I'll make it. Maybe for my 40th, Bella.
1: Yeah. Oh, my God. Yeah, 40th in Benidorm.
0: That sounds a good idea. In the meantime, Michael and Paul, you have a lovely time. We have got on the way. Well, we've been talking about advice you'd give to your younger self. If you missed the chat earlier, you're going to talk about that shortly. And I've got tunes from Jazzy and Chris Lorenzo and a throwback from Britney Spears next.
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13: With the latest, I'm Alfie Mulcahy. Hundreds of people have reported becoming ill after swimming in England's rivers, lakes and seas this past summer. Surfers Against Sewage says illnesses including gastroenteritis led to some hospitalisations. The campaign group will hand a petition to Downing Street later, calling for an ambitious clean water bill. Giles Bristow is from the organisation.
14: All these signatories are people saying, right, we need a pathway to a cleaner, better system where money is reinvested properly to protect the environment and to protect human health.
13: The government says it's driving forward the biggest overhaul of the water sector in a generation. More than 1,000 officers are now involved in stopping small boat channel operations after the UK and France announced additional resources along the French coast. But the measures have been called a joke by the Conservatives. Scotland's Care Inspectorate is facing criticism over new guidance for care homes supporting transgender and non-binary young people, including advice that they should be given single rooms and allowed to keep pets. Critics say the guidance could incentivise vulnerable children to identify as transgender and relies too heavily on organisations including LGBT Youth Scotland and Stonewall, while the Care Inspectorate has not responded to requests for comment. Hundreds of employers have been named by the government for failing to pay workers the national minimum wage. Ministers say they are determined to stop firms from shortchanging their staff, saying penalties totalling £7 million have been issued. A waterfall and stained glass chapel windows are among a number of features being added to Dolly Parton's US theme park in honour of the late singer. She died last Tuesday at the age of 80. And driverless taxis are starting to pick up passengers in London. Uber is offering customers the chance to travel in a vehicle operated by the company Wave. There are fewer than 20 on the road for now, and someone will be behind the wheel for every journey. There's more news online at gaydio.co.uk.
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15: 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When your pension's in a good place, you're in a good place.
13: The weather for Manchester, and Thursday will start rather cloudy with some hill fog and the odd spot of drizzle. Skies will brighten a little throughout the morning, though rain will arrive from the west during the afternoon, some turning heavy. Fairly warm and humid with maximum temperatures today of 22 degrees. For Gaydio, I'm Alfie Mulcahy.
0: Thanks, Alfie. It is around about 8:34 this morning, Thursday morning, 3rd of September is go. Welcome along. You're going to hear from Rachel Jardine from the Gaydio News Desk. She's got a special report for you.

0: before you go, there's something I want you to have.
1: Oh, it's beautiful. But wait a minute, isn't this...
0: Yeah, yes it is.
1: But I thought the old lady dropped it into the ocean in the air.
0: Well, baby, I went down and got it for you.

0: Jazzy and Chris Lorenzo on your Thursday morning. Now, it's back to school this week. And for trans and non-binary students in England, they're facing new guidance about how they should be treated in the classroom. Rachel Jardine from the Gaydio News team spoke with LGBTQ plus journalist and researcher Sophie Perry, who's been looking into the changes.
1: Section 28 2.0. That's how Sophie Perry has described the updated guidelines for trans and non-binary students in England.
2: We're likening it to Section 28 and calling it Section 28 2.0 because a lot of the language and a lot of the policies echo the similarities of the original Section 28, namely that teachers are being instructed to not be seen to be encouraging or promoting being trans, as if that's something you can encourage.
1: Sophie is a journalist and doctoral researcher at City St George's University of London. On Queer AF, an LGBTQ plus media platform, she's written a detailed explainer outlining the changes and the effects these new policy guidelines could have.
2: From the advocates I've spoken to in the education sector, there is real concern that this is going to have a massively detrimental mental health and well-being impact on trans youth in our schools. And that's the concern, that it's going to be a similar chilling effect that's going to create an environment where trans, non-binary, gender non-conforming pupils don't feel safe or included.
1: She's called the guidance conflicting and confusing, and that it means trans plus kids could have very different experiences from school to school.
2: The issue with the guidance and the issues that have been expressed are that the guidance is going to be applied unequally. Some pupils are going to get more support, some pupils are going to get less support.
1: Legal advisors have told Sophie in the future there could be grounds to challenge the guidance in court.
2: So I think an important thing to say would be, if you are a parent, if you are a trans pupil, if you are a teacher who supports their trans pupils, keep an evidence of how this guidance is negatively and disproportionately impacting trans pupils and keep a log of that, because that might be very, very, very important in the future.
1: For now, it's a waiting game. The real impact will become clearer in the coming months as schools attempt to put these new guidelines into practice. If you've been affected by any of the issues raised in this report, support is available from LGBTQ plus organisations, including Pride in Education and Just Like Us. You can also read Sophie's full article on the Queer AF website or by signing up to their newsletter.
3: This is

0: What a depressing thought. Ditched on the dance floor. It's quite depressing, isn't it? It's Carly Rae Jepsen, Don't Leave Me on the Dance Floor, Thursday morning, 3rd of September. Producer Bella in the studio with me. She keeps me right up to date on all the goings on. You've been on Diva Watch this week, right?
1: I've had my binoculars out. And one diva in particular I've been watching is Celine Dion.
0: Sorry. My excitement.
1: It's like she's in the room with me, honestly. Do you remember a few months ago we were so excited because she was going to go to Paris, do some shows? She's not performed in 6 years. Well, the shows are coming up next week. She's doing two legs. So from September 12th to October 17th, she's doing 16 shows.
0: Flipping heck.
1: And then in May of next year, she's going to do another 10 shows. So she's booked, blessed. She should be stressed.
0: I'm exhausted at the thought of it for her. Never mind her.
1: But as I said, she's already arrived in Paris.
0: Yeah.
1: And she's just been having the most absolutely amazing time. I keep seeing Pat pics of her walking around, having a croissant, having a coffee, enjoying a day.
0: Because why wouldn't you in Paris?
1: Of course.
0: Yeah.
1: She's also been going out of her hotel to interact with fans.
0: Good girl.
1: And yesterday she actually went out and they all had a little sing-song together, which is just so, so cute. They're all waiting for her. Honestly, I am so, so excited.
0: Oh, I've got a little clip of it here. Baby. Oh yeah. En français.
1: Oui.
0: Gorgeous. That sounds like we were just having a look actually to try and find which track it was. I was trying to, at this time in the morning, decipher it. We do believe it's Poker to Memoncore.
1: Oh, so good.
0: It's a real win for the French-speaking world at the moment. Oh, can you imagine being in the arena listening to that?
1: Oh, my goodness, Dave, don't. I'd die.
0: Oh, my God, the Celine fans. If you are going to Paris, to La Défense Arena, I've got a French dictionary you can borrow if you want to brush up on your high school French. So you can sing along. Celine Dion, she's back!

0: they follow Sam Smith. Obviously, have their main account, but they've got Ham Smith as well at Sam Served. Because they love food. I love the bio underneath the profile picture on Instagram. It just says they ate.
1: Please. This is. I saw this the other day and I was like, that is so iconic from them. Because, isn't it? It's like food reviews and stuff.
0: Yeah. And they're currently in Manchester because they did a date at the Albert Hall last night. They're there tonight as well. They put a picture up. They were in the Northern Quarter at This and That, I think, which looks quite nice. Oh, actually, hang on a minute. I think, yeah, This and That. It's this like sort of backstreet curry house, right?
1: Ooh.
0: Yeah, I've been there. I used to go on the way to a gig, and they do like, it's just like a sort of buffet sort of thing, but it's not a buffet. You can't go up and do it. But basically, it's like a plate of curry, and you can choose like whether you have one, two, or three. And it's just a different menu. It's set menu each day. So if you go on one day, it's like, these are the curries.
1: That's so cool.
0: You can have a plate of rice and curries. And yeah, Sam Smith's got some pictures of them sat eating a lovely plate
1: of
0: food. Great stuff.
1: Way to make me jealous in the morning.
0: Yeah, I know. I could just go for a plate of that right now.
1: I know.
0: Curry for breakfast. Sign me up. That's Sam Smith and Oh Mother. They're going to be at Albert Hall in Manchester tonight. New album on the way as well. Very excited for that. And more from Drag Race UK Series 8 Queens. Final one that you're hearing from on today's show, the Delta Quadrant. You're going to hear them very shortly. And I've got a couple of tunes lined up for you. A little throwback from Fede LeGrand to do after Mother Madge. Danceteria playing next on Gadio.
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8: With the latest, I'm Alfie Mulcahy. The Prime Minister has warned against complacency over falling small boat crossings as more British and French police are deployed to disrupt so-called mega dinghies. Smugglers are increasingly turning to larger vessels to make fewer journeys. More than 1,050 officers will now patrol the beaches of northern France. But Reform UK's deputy leader Richard Tice, who's at the party's conference in Birmingham, worries the approach is all show.
9: We shouldn't be spending hundreds of millions of pounds of hard-earned British taxpayers' cash to the French who are not doing the job properly. The way to solve this is to pick up, rescue, and return. It's the humanitarian thing to do.
8: In other news this morning, more than 650 employers have been ordered to pay workers outstanding earnings after failing to provide the national minimum wage. B&Q is one of those listed. The home improvement giant insists shortfalls were unintentional and have been reimbursed. LGBT veterans affected by the historic ban on gay people serving in the armed forces have 100 days left to apply for financial redress, with payments of up to £70,000 available alongside a formal apology. Defence Secretary Wes Streeting is urging eligible veterans to come forward, with more than 1,500 applications made so far. But the charity Fighting With Pride estimates around 1,000 eligible veterans have yet to apply. Trade unions in Northern Ireland are warning of more industrial action unless Stormont agrees a fair budget. The executive is now 5 months into the financial year without a spending plan in place. Union leaders say growing frustration among workers could lead to an intensifying programme of strikes. Driverless taxis are taking to London's roads today. Passengers can get into one of the fewer than 20 operating in the city, with drivers still behind the wheel and ready to take control for now. There's more news online at gaydio.co.uk.
2: 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With PensionBee, on a mission to make you pension confident.
8: The weather for Manchester, and Thursday will start rather cloudy with some hill fog and the odd spot of drizzle. Skies will brighten a little throughout the morning, though rain will arrive from the west during the afternoon, some turning heavy. Fairly warm and humid with maximum temperatures today of 22 degrees. For Gaydio, I'm Alfie Mulcahy.
0: Thanks, Alfie. It's just gone 9:03 on your Thursday morning, 3rd of September. The final queen for us to chat to on Gaydio Breakfast ahead of brand new Drag Race UK tonight on BBC Three.

0: He's with The Creeps from Camille Jones and Fede LeGrand. It's your Thursday, 3rd of September. How you going? I'm Dave. A bit after 10 past 9. Drag Race UK Series 8 starting tonight on BBC Three and iPlayer. We've been hearing from some of the queens on this show. And if you follow the Gaydio original podcast, Fancy Another Pod with Brett and Ballet, you'll have heard some more in-depth chats with them. The final queen to appear on this show before tonight's premiere is, and welcome to the show right now, the Delta Quadrant. I'm telling you, I need to get my head around this, and I feel like I do, but a lot of people, you've written about, you know, you've been a rare form of character drag. Tell us who you actually, who is Delta? Who's the Delta Quadrant?
1: I'm the boss. I'm everybody's boss. I'm your CEO. I'm sure that you've seen me in the company newsletter talking about what I'm up to. You'll have probably read my autobiography, How to Get Ahead in Business. I mean, you will know who I am. And people that say that they don't, I think that they're just scared of me or they're lying, because I'm there. I sign your checks every single month.
0: Did I miss the company newsletter or the autobiography?
1: You've not been checking your emails.
0: I mean, I love a bit of character drag. This is just very, it's very different. Although, you know, you're not the only queen to do it. You know, got people like Alaska. She's from the planet Glamtron, of course, you know, amongst many others. Where did you get the sort of inspiration for this, for, you know, to live the life of a CEO?
1: I mean, it happened on a birthday once. I used to be bald as a coot, and I had a bob delivered to my office, and I put it on, and I realised I'm not going to be working in the mailroom anymore. I'm going to rise above. I'm going to get to the top of the skyscraper, and I've done it. I've yielded the source of production, and I am now here, and I own everything. I own 151% of this company. Same. I'm very bad at maths.
0: Okay. So you, this is absolutely bonkers. This is, you know, you've really taken a crown. You've risen right to the top in my my estimations of all the queens. They're very surprising too.
1: Thank you.
0: So, all right, you're the CEO of everything. Let's get into it. What is the first thing you would ban if you were in charge of the country? You know, you've already, you know, risen to the top of, I'm assuming, finance or drag or something.
1: It's all just a load of old nonsense.
0: Right.
1: It's all a load of old business. But if I could ban anything, it's when you go to a cafe and they bring out your lasagna and your salad and there's not a chips or a garlic bread with it. Oh, it drives me insane. I know it's a cost of living crisis, but garlic bread or chips deserve to be with a lasagna.
0: Yes, carbs to the top of the menu then, right? Okay, okay. All right, well, if you were my boss then, okay, let's say you've come in on secondment to the Gaydio Towers. What is the first thing that's gonna get me hauled into HR with you glaring at me? Go on.
1: I mean, I mentioned it already, but punctuality, Dave.
0: Oh, God.
1: Well, I mean, you've got to be there. You've got to be there on time. Right. I'm wondering, do you have an alarm clock? What's getting you out of bed in the morning? It's probably not the pay over at Gaydio, but what is getting you out of bed on the morning?
0: What is getting me out of bed? A good coffee and
1: A good coffee. Well, bring yours from home, because you're not going to be getting that at Quadrant Inc.
0: Right, okay, dokie. Understood, Delta. We'll chat a bit more about your entrance into Drag Race UK

0: finally. Always reminds me of Priscilla, Queen of the Desert. Great filming. On your Thursday morning, 3rd of September. How you going? I'm Dave. It's KDO Breakfast. Drag Race UK Series 8 starting tonight on BBC Three and iPlayer. We're hearing from the final queen to appear on this show before the season premieres tonight. The Delta Quadrant is on the line. Delta, you've spoken about character drag, which is a lot of what you do, and that you don't see it a lot, especially on Drag Race. Why?
1: Exactly. Why?
0: That's such a great question. Why isn't it?
1: Why? I think because Drag Race needs you to be the best at so many mediums of drag. You need to be able to do so much. You go on other competition shows and you have to be good at one particular thing. But Drag Race is like nothing else. You have to be amazing at so many little things. You have to be able to sew and act and sing and act the fool and be sincere and be yourself and be the queen of branding. It's so difficult to get on there as a fully formed character, but I like to think that I've broken through. I think that I'm really bringing something that's unique and interesting, and I love the idea that people are going to see me alongside these

0: you know, these queens that can split and dip and trick. I mean, I can do it, but I think no one's going to be doing it in a bob and a business suit.
1: Mm. I mean, you said that you're the Deborah Meaden of drag.
0: Yes.
1: She's a great inspiration for you, you know. Have you ever thought about pitching something to her?
0: On Dragon's Den, yes, I've thought about it many, many times. I mean, for me, it's the edible shoulder pad. That's what I'm desperate for. When you're in the middle of a meeting and you want a snack and you know, Denise hasn't brought the trolley round with the digestives on yet, all I think is I could just lean and just go and take a little chomp out of the shoulder pad. I think
2: you
0: that's
2: ruined
0: an ingenious
2: your shoulder
0: idea.
2: Pad then.
0: Thank you very much. Thank you. I think we need to be having more edible shoulder pads.
1: Okay, well, let's get that in front of her then, see what we can do. Very excited and nervous, I'll be honest with you. I'm slightly anxious to see you on the TV screen now. No,
0: you
1: in the best
0: be.
1: Possible way, just because you are my boss, as I've found out today, apparently. So
0: just think of all the mischief you can get up to while I'm on Drag Race. I won't be leering over you in the way that I normally do. So think of all the fun that you can have.
1: Right.
0: But the CCTV is running there in the office, so I will be aware of it when I get back.
1: You sound just like my boss, Delta. And I'll leave it there. Thank you very much, Delta Quadrant. Retain to going to BBC Three and iPlayer on RuPaul's Drag Race UK Series 8. Best of luck, sweetheart. I'll see you again soon.
0: Dave, thank you so much. And I'll get those minutes sent over to you by the close of play today.
1: Okie dokie. Thanks, darling.

0: Jill Curry, as we hit 9:30 this morning, in Thursday morning, 3rd of September. How you going? Quick shout out to see who messaged in this morning.
1: Hi there, guys. Would absolutely love to shout out my boss, Patrick. Hope he's having a great day. Real busy one today. And my colleague, Mark, we love the music. And we're big fans of Gadio.
0: Yeah, I hope so too. Big banging tunes for you on the way, and you've got a full hour of Gadio anthems at 10 a.m. this morning. Right, let's get back to the tunes. I've got some Jessie Ware, Rose Grey, Pink Panthers, and a throwback from MK after the news with Alfie on the way next. Gadio.
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10: With the latest, I'm Alfie Mulcahy. In the last half hour, Green Party leader Zach Polanski has announced he'll be standing in the by-election triggered by Sir Keir Starmer's resignation as an MP on Tuesday. Labour has continuously held the Holborn and St Pancras seat in central London since it was created in 1983. B&Q is among hundreds of companies found to have not paid their staff the national minimum wage. Anna Bates has the details.
11: The government's naming and shaming employers to ensure they make improvements. In total, 658 businesses have been fined. St George's, Epsom and St Helier Hospital Group in Surrey and South West London was also named, but it insists no staff were underpaid, blaming a technical compliance issue.
10: So-called mega dinghies, which are bigger and carry more people, are being targeted in the latest government crackdown on Channel migrant crossings. An additional 45 officers are to patrol northern French beaches. A ferry breakdown could leave some people from Jersey unable to attend the 10th anniversary of Channel Islands Pride, being held in Guernsey next weekend. Services have been suspended until the 10th of September after the MV San Paul suffered a major engine failure, with organisers now looking at alternative ways to get a Jersey LGBT choir to the celebrations. Research reveals sewage was dumped into English waters for over 43,000 hours in July and August. 2,000 hours worth of those spillages landed in designated bathing spots, with campaigners claiming swimmers have reported feeling unwell. And Jet2 says summer bookings are up almost 9% on last year, despite ongoing tensions in the Middle East. The airline and holiday company is also increasing winter capacity by 8%. It claims higher fuel costs don't appear to be affecting demand. There's more news online at gadio.co.uk.
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3: With PensionBee, bringing pensions into the 21st century.
10: The weather for Manchester, and Thursday will start rather cloudy with some hill fog and the odd spot of drizzle. Skies will brighten a little throughout the morning, though rain will arrive from the west during the afternoon, some turning heavy. Fairly warm and humid with maximum temperatures today of 22 degrees. For Gadio, I'm Alfie Mulcahy.
0: Thanks, Alfie. It's just gone 9.35 this Thursday morning, 3rd of September. I'm David Skadio Breakfast. Skadio Anthems on the way at 10 a.m. A full hour of old school bangers. I've got a few to squeeze in, though, before that kicks off. Josh Baker from Poppy Baskin, some Jesse Ware after this throw.

I've been through. Even this morning, looked outside my door for your letter on the floor.

0: is called My Place on your Thursday morning. How you going? We've been talking about this Reddit thread that I came across via an article where men, gay men over the age of 30 were giving advice to their younger selves. So I've been asking you what you'd say to a younger self if you ended up in a room with them. Callum saying, being single is not an emergency. Calm down. I'm going to massively agree with that one. God, all the situation got into myself by thinking that I absolutely needed a boyfriend. Calm down, Dave. Honest to God, I would definitely say that to my younger self. Producer Bella, I mean, you're quite young anyway, but, you know, we've all got that younger person. What would you say?
1: Do you know what? I think I'd give my younger self some dire fashion advice.
0: Really?
1: I went through like every horrible, awkward fashion phase in my teens. I was in the what's it called? The flannel jackets, the tight leggings.
0: Yeah, but it's not like the lesbian uniform.
1: It is, but
0: yeah,
1: girl, it was
0: flannel,
1: like,
0: yeah,
1: it was not in. I used to wear as well like turtlenecks to school,
0: yeah,
1: under the uniform because I was like, oh, that's dead chic.
0: Uh-huh.
1: It was, girl, it was not chic at all. So I think if I could go back, I'd sit myself down, I'd go, right, here's a makeup tutorial,
0: yeah,
1: here's some shoes that fit you properly,
0: yeah,
1: and I'd say best of luck with that, because honestly, you know when you look at an old photo and, yeah, you're like, yeah, why is my eyeliner like they're not even neighbors, they're in two different continents, girl.
0: Oh no, sisters, no, twins, but no, what is it, cousins but not sisters,
1: yeah, exactly.
0: Yeah, I mean, that's great advice, but obviously, you know, you don't need to be too hard on yourself as well, you know, it's all part of growing up as well, isn't it?
1: Exactly.
0: Learning.
1: The trials and tribulations.
0: Yeah, trials and errors.
1: Of the young gays.
0: I had a lot of errors in my youth as well with my fashion. Keep the conversation going on the WhatsApp 0330 04 8400.

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0: finishing up with Bimini and Girls of the Internet Moonlight. I'll be back tomorrow from 7 a.m. Gadio Anthems on the way next. Lined up for you is Sash, some Afrojack, and Blaze and Barbara Tucker, Most Precious Love, playing next on Gadio. I'll see you tomorrow, ta-ra.
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0: With the latest, I'm Alfie Mulcahy. In the last hour, Green Party leader Zach Polanski has put himself forward for selection to replace Sir Keir Starmer in the House of Commons. The former Prime Minister announced on Tuesday he is standing down as an MP, triggering a by-election in Holborn and St Pancras in London. It's a seat Labour has held since it was created in 1983. Sky's political correspondent Amanda Acas has more.
1: He's a member of the London Assembly, so I think for a party leader who doesn't have a parliamentary seat, he's really waiting for the right opportunity. And I think there would have been questions if he didn't go for it. And clearly he wants to capitalise on his own popularity.
0: In other news this morning, so-called mega dinghies, which are bigger and carry more people, are being targeted in the latest government crackdown on Channel migrant crossings. An additional 45 officers are to patrol northern French beaches. A ferry breakdown could leave some people from Jersey unable to attend the 10th anniversary of Channel Islands Pride, being held in Guernsey next weekend. Services have been suspended until the 10th of September after the MV San Paul suffered a major engine failure, with organisers now looking at alternative ways to get a Jersey LGBT choir to the celebrations. Research reveals sewage was dumped into English waters for over 43,000 hours in July and August. 2,000 hours worth of those spillages landed in designated bathing spots, with campaigners claiming swimmers have reported feeling unwell. Jet2 say summer bookings are up almost 9% on last year, despite ongoing tensions in the Middle East. The airline and holiday company is also increasing its winter capacity by 8%. It claims higher fuel costs don't appear to be affecting demand. As always, you can find more news online at gaydio.co.uk. Gaydio.

Afrojack and Eva Simons, that is Take Over Control on Gaydio Anthems. Hello, Izzo is with you right now, looking after things for Chris Blackmore with your anthems. I am currently in a pitch black room, in a dark room. Whoa. I don't know if I'm allowed to say that on the radio, because the aircon's broke at Gaydio HQ. I'm not sure if you've heard. It is the big news for today that the aircon's broken. So we've turned on off all the, like, we've turned off all the lights, any like thing that takes up electricity, just so we can try not to melt during anthems today. But that's what I'm up to. What are you up to? Come and say hello. 0330 048 400. Are you in a dark room?

Thursday morning. I want to say hello to Rob Yostam right now. He apparently listens in to Gaydio Anthems every single day, which is actually a big achievement when you think about it, having to listen to Chris Blackmore on the daily. So well done to you, Rob, for just getting through that. But also, the anthems always sounding good, aren't they? So I'm glad you agree. And if you listen every day, let's reward you with one of our fave Gaydio Anthems.

0: big Gen Z thing for me to say, but that's one of my fave anthems. I know it's a newer one, but it just makes me want to go out, even at 10:20 in the morning on a Thursday. Philip George, Anton Powers, That Is A Load No More on KDO. I feel like that is what anthems are all about, the songs that make you get up and have a boogie no matter what time of the day it is. And we will keep them going with Eric Prince next.
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Get your anthems on a Thursday. Azuis sorting you out with them. I'm in for Chris, and you know I've been having such a good time all this week playing anthems. It's like just the best of the best tunes. But doing it on a Thursday, I'm enjoying this on a whole new level because I feel like there's light at the end of the tunnel. Like, we can see the weekend. It is not far off now. I don't know if it's that's making the tunes better or they're just sounding really good today. Come and say hello, 0330 048 400. How are you listening to your anthems? And are you excited about the weekend?

Lewis here on a very sweaty Gaydio Anthems. I know what you're thinking, sweaty? What are you going on about? It's September, it's getting cold now, Lewis. And the aircon's broke at Gaydio HQ, if you haven't heard. So we're kind of having to put up with a very, very hot studio right now. Plus the tunes are really good, so I'm dancing to them as well. It's kind of a match that shouldn't happen, but I can't stop dancing. And I'm sure you're enjoying them as well. So let's keep them rolling. Calvin Harris and Ian Earl, this is Let's

0: the anthems have been sounding good, haven't they? And tomorrow, it gets better, because it's going to be a Friday with the anthems on. I'll do a whole 60 minutes of anthems once again. Tomorrow, 10 a.m, it is Lewis here looking after things for Chris. And I got Delta Goodrum on the way, that cheesy piece of goodness.
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9: From the Sky News Centre at 11, so-called mega dinghies crossing the channel will be on the Prime Minister's agenda when he sits down with the French President in Downing Street shortly. An additional 45 police officers are joining efforts on the continent to try and stop smugglers using bigger vessels. Andy Burnham's warned against complacency, despite some small boat crossings being at their lowest since 2019. Minja Kooijbus is from the Migration Observatory.
10: It's likely that all of the different things that the authorities have been doing in terms of increased enforcement, changes to asylum, a returns deal with France, all of these things are likely to have played a role in the decline, but numbers remain high.
9: A car tax conviction against the London mayor has been formally withdrawn in court. Lord Sadiq Khan's team argued yesterday he didn't own the 24-year-old Nissan Micra the allegations relate to and claimed he'd been scammed. The DVLA asked for a review. Green Party leader Zach Bielanski has confirmed he's looking to become an MP. He plans to stand in the by-election in Holborn and St Pancras in central London. That vacancy was created when former Prime Minister Keir Starmer resigned from Parliament on Tuesday. Parents are being urged to think twice before buying some sleep aids and feeding products for their babies. The Royal Society for the Prevention of Accidents is warning newborns could suffocate, choke or overheat because of them. Becky Guy's from the charity.
11: They need to be placed to sleep on their back in either a cot, Moses basket or bassinet with a waterproof mattress that's firm and flat.
9: B&Q's among hundreds of firms. The government's named and shamed for not paying their staff the national minimum wage. The DIY giant says it was unintentional and has repaid the workers affected. And Kirsty Allsop says she's on the mend after being airlifted to hospital when she hurt her leg on a beach in Devon. The TV property expert had been celebrating her birthday. That's the latest. I'm Cam Hall.
0: Morning. If you enjoyed the Gaydio anthems we've just been playing, you'll be pleased to hear I've got a big

Ophelia. Swiftie and the Fate of Ophelia on Gaydio. Hello, it is Lewis here. I'm in for Chris on a Thursday morning. And yes, I do sound a bit nasally. And yes, I am blaming Manchester Village Pride and not my own actions of just partying like crazy. Yeah, it's finally hit me. Maybe you've got a bit of the Pride flu or you went a bit crazy at the bank holiday weekend because it was like the big last weekend of summer, wasn't it? So I know a lot of people that just went out and went mad for it. So maybe you've been hit by something. I mean, this is the way it's going. We're going into sort of autumn and winter and getting colds and things like that. What I am a little bit worried about is that I'm the cover teacher. Like, I'm looking after things for Chris Blackmore right now. And I'm getting ill. So what happens if I really am too ill to do the show? Is there just silence? What would happen at school when the cover teacher was ill? I have absolutely no idea, but I imagine it's chaos. Although, let's be honest, chaos is what's happening right now with me on the radio. If I-

0: Oh, what's good, innit? Sam Smith and the Two City Chorus. That is O'Mother on Gadio. Sam Smith performing in Manchester tonight, actually. And then doing some shows in London next week. Going to be very busy on tour. Well, you'd think they'd be very busy being on tour. But they've also got time to have a second Instagram account. And I'm obsessed with the second Instagram account. I only came across it like a couple of months ago. And it's all about food. So obviously Sam travels all over the world. They were in Mexico recently and doing loads of videos about tacos. And got to Manchester a couple of days ago to doing some videos about food places there. What I'm obsessed most about is actually how Sam starts these videos.
1: Hola, piggies.
0: And here's another one.
1: Hey, piggy. I'm a fat piggy and I want some cake.
0: I mean, hello. That is how I'm going to be starting every conversation from now on. Hello, piggy. Obsessed. Let's get on Destiny's Child now. This is Lose My Breath.

0: Morning. 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Drink better, do better with Britta.
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0: just after 11:30. It's Lewis hanging out with you right now, and I'm playing a gorgeous song for Lana Del Rey in a sec after your latest LGBTQ plus headlines with Alfie McCulhy.
1: Thanks, Lewis. LGBT veterans affected by the historic ban on gay people serving in the armed forces have 100 days left to apply for financial redress, with payments of up to £70,000 available alongside a formal apology. Defence Secretary Wes Streeting is urging eligible veterans to come forward, with more than 1,500 applications made so far. But the charity Fighting With Pride estimates around 1,000 eligible veterans have yet to apply. A ferry breakdown could leave some people from Jersey unable to attend the 10th anniversary of Channel Islands Pride in Guernsey next weekend. Services have been suspended until September the 10th after the MV St Paul suffered a major engine failure, with organisers now looking at alternative ways to get a Jersey LGBT choir to the celebrations. And Scotland's Care Inspectorate is facing criticism over new guidance for care homes supporting transgender and non-binary young people, including advice that they should be given single rooms and allowed to keep pets. Critics say the guidance could incentivise vulnerable children to identify as transgender and relies too heavily on organisations including LGBT Youth Scotland and Stonewall, while the Care Inspectorate has not responded to requests for comment. There's more LGBTQ+ news at gaydio.co.uk.

Gadio, how many matches have you consumed this summer? I reckon the gays have gone crazy for it. And I'm speaking just for myself, actually. I've had way too many matches, probably. Supposed to be good for you, innit? Right, Blank Street, yeah, have just announced new matches for the autumn. And my word, am I all over them. A cinnamon bun matcha. Oh my God, I'm all over that. And they've got this harvest chai one as well, which has got like pear in it, which just sounds super yum. And there was me thinking, right, summer's out the way, we won't be getting my ice matchas, my bank account will be looking healthy. Oh, I was so wrong. My bank account's got another thing coming. It's a matcha awesome now.

Ariana Grande on KDO. Kind of gutted her tour is over. I didn't even go to it. And I'm sad that it's over. Just because it was flooding my socials and it looked so good. That is Petal on KDO. Oh, no, excited to play this again. Alex Warren is my beat of the week this week with his tune Emerald Eyes. And if you love this, we'll be very happy to hear there's a whole album that this song features in with 12 other songs that's got that Alex Warren vibe to it. This song gonna give you a spring in your step for a Thursday. This is Emerald Eyes on KDO.

0: 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Right, ramming things up for a Thursday with Barry Can't Swim next.
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8: From the Sky News Centre at midday, where we start with breaking news. A teenager's been sentenced to 4.5 years youth detention after stabbing his history teacher in the head in Pembrokeshire. The 16-year-old was convicted of wounding with intent after the attack in Milford Haven in February. Andy Burnham's hosting the French president in Downing Street as the UK strengthens a police presence on France's northern coastline to tackle migrant crossings. There's a focus on so-called mega dinghies, bigger boats carrying more people. Speaking before his first talks with the Prime Minister, Emmanuel Macron says they'll cover a lot of topics.
9: From defence and security to energy and economy, migration, etc. And as well to speak about our common commitments with Ukraine. And as well in our common view on the Middle East and the common initiative we took 1 year ago.
8: Meanwhile, the Conservative leaders warned conflict is coming as she announced the welfare cuts her party would pursue to pay for more defence spending. Kemi Badenoch claims £10 billion in savings would allow Britain to spend 3% of its economic output on the military by 2030. She told a news conference the Prime Minister can't wait until then.
10: Voters will get a chance to tell him what they think of getting poorer at the next election. But if there is an attack on a NATO country between now and then, the Prime Minister cannot defend us by capping bus fares.
8: Labour says the Tories hollowed out the armed forces while in government. Green Party leader Zach Polanski's announced he intends to run in an upcoming by-election in London. It follows Keir Starmer's resignation as an MP on Tuesday. There are now more than 500 cases of salmonella in the UK linked to imported eggs. Health authorities say the outbreak's connected to food outlets. And US political activist Gloria Steinem's died, aged 92. Her campaigns allowed women to apply for credit cards without a man's signature and be admitted to Ivy League universities that previously barred them. That's the latest. I'm Cam Hall.
0: Hey, thanks for getting me on for a Thursday afternoon. It's Lewis here. Looking after things for Chris. He might not be here, but don't worry. The Gadio tunes are got a big one from Sean Paul on the way, Blue Cantrell, teaming up for Breathe.

0: Simple, all teaming up for Free Your Mind on Gadio. I was doing my weekly food shop yesterday. I promise this is going to get more exciting. And I saw all like the back to school posters all over the shop. And I just thought, oh, gave me the shivers. Like the feeling of going back to school. I don't know. It would fill me with dread. Maybe you enjoyed school, but school, I feel for a lot of queer people, not like the best time. And it is back to school this week. And for trans and non-binary students in England, particularly for them, they're facing new guidance about how they should be treated in the classroom. Gadio's Rachel Jardine spoke with LGBTQ plus journalist and researcher Sophie Perry, who's been looking into those changes.
1: Section 28 2.0. That's how Sophie Perry has described the updated guidelines for trans and non-binary students in England.
2: We're likening it to Section 28 and calling it Section 28 2.0 because a lot of the language and a lot of the policies echo the similarities of the original Section 28, namely that teachers are being instructed to not be seen to be encouraging or promoting being trans, as if that's something you can encourage.
1: Sophie is a journalist and doctoral researcher at City St George's University of London. On Queer AF, an LGBTQ plus media platform, she's written a detailed explainer outlining the changes and the effects these new policy guidelines could have.
2: From the advocates I've spoken to in the education sector, there is real concern that this is going to have a massively detrimental mental health and well-being impact on trans youth in our schools. And that's the concern, that it's going to be a similar chilling effect that's going to create an environment where trans, non-binary, gender non-conforming pupils don't feel safe or included.
1: She's called the guidance conflicting and confusing, and that it means trans plus kids could have very different experiences from school to school.
2: The issue with the guidance and the issues that have been expressed are that the guidance is going to be applied unequally. Some pupils are going to get more support, some pupils are going to get less support.
1: Legal advisors have told Sophie in the future there could be grounds to challenge the guidance in court.
2: So I think an important thing to say would be, if you are a parent, if you are a trans pupil, if you are a teacher who supports their trans pupils, keep an evidence of how this guidance is negatively and disproportionately impacting trans pupils, and keep a log of that, because that might be very, very, very important in the future.
1: For now, it's a waiting game. The real impact will become clearer in the coming months as schools attempt to put these new guidelines into practice. If you've been affected by any of the issues raised in this report, support is available from LGBTQ plus organisations, including Pride in Education and Just Like Us. You can also read Sophie's full article on the Queer AF website or by signing up to their newsletter.

0: been blowing up on socials, this. Her new stuff, all of it sounding really good. That in particular, though, Adela, Ain't in LA on Gaydio. And tell you what, the gays are gagged for it. She sold out her UK tour in literal minutes. I know this because I was actually in the ticket queue and I didn't manage to get tickets. So if you got tickets,
1: not annoyed or anything.
0: Surely she's going to have to upgrade the venues, though. I feel like she's an arenas artist now. It's been a quick rise for Adela, but I reckon she's there now. Right, I've got Anne-Marie on the way pretty soon.

0: Radio. Jonathan Bailey fans, listen up right now. I've got some big news about him. And I'm aware that when I said Jonathan Bailey fans, listen up right now, that was probably anyone that's listening to Gay Dio. I've got big news about him on the way. And we'll play some Switch Disco next as well. Gay Dio.
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today on Gaydio. Right, big for Jonathan Bailey news. He has withdrawn from that West End revival of Sunday in the Park with George. You know, the one that Ariana Grande was in? And she pulled out as well. Well, he's basically thought, my friend isn't in it anymore, so I don't really fancy it anymore. I mean, we've all kind of done it, haven't we? Like, oh, let's say best friend at work is on annual leave in a couple of weeks. We find that out. Let's be honest, we're taking it off as well. You take the same time off, don't you? You don't want to be at work without people you like.

A bit later on this afternoon at 4. And when I mean chaos, I literally mean anything could happen, because he sent me on the streets of Manchester, because there were some lorries that turned up that looked like they could be Charlie XCX themed lorries. And we were like, oh, is she doing some surprise performance? Let's get Lewis to go and check out these lorries. I'll be honest with you, it was just some bland black lorries. Made great radio. So there'll be more of that later on at 4.

0: It's great. Club to your arms on Gadio. It is Lewis here. I've been looking after things for Chris, and the cover teacher mayhem continues, and that's what we like. Let's be honest, the rules are out the window. Lee Barnes is looking after things for Helen Scott next, and kicks off with Ariana Grande. Gadio.
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0: from the Sky News Centre at 1. French President Emmanuel Macron's in Downing Street to discuss topics such as migration and defence. It's after an announcement to bring in an additional 45 British officers to patrol northern French beaches to help crack down on small boat crossings. Immigration Minister Anna Turley insists it'll add to existing measures.
1: We've got the videos of French intercepting those boats at great risk to their own lives as well. So that activity is happening. We've stopped 48,000 crossings because the French are physically intervening as well as intervening down the track. But it's part of a broader process down the track, and that's why we've given them the extra officers.
0: A man's admitted causing the death of 12-year-old Keaton Slater in a hit-and-run in Coventry in June 2024. Dollars Alexanders, who's 23, fled to Latvia after the crash but was extradited to the UK last month. A 16-year-old schoolboy has been sentenced to 4.5 years youth detention for stabbing his teacher in the head in Pembrokeshire. He was found guilty of wounding with intent after being acquitted by a jury of attempted murder. Zach Polanski's looking to become an MP by standing in the by-election to replace Sir Keir Starmer in the House of Commons. The Green Party leader, who currently sits in the London Assembly, is hoping to be its candidate in Holborn and St Pancras. Pollster Joe Twyman thinks it's a risk.
2: This is a strong Labour seat, and while, yes, the local elections did show a smaller gap between Greens and Labour, that, of course, was when the Labour Party were less popular than they are now, under Keir Starmer, who, of course, has now resigned.
0: More than 500 salmonella cases in the UK have been linked to imported eggs. Health officials say the risk remains low, but vulnerable people are being urged to avoid those that are raw or lightly cooked and non-British. And the hit internet series Chicken Shop Date is coming to an end. The show sees host Amelia de Moldenberg interview celebrities in local takeaways. That's the latest. I'm Kat Suave.
3: Come on, and let's get you through that last little

Sonny Federa, Becky Hill, and Say Something here on Gadio. Hello to you, you're right, Italy, in for Helen Scott on a Thursday afternoon. Yes, well done. Just over 24 hours to go until your weekend begins. And between you and me, I can't wait. I absolutely can't wait. Ever since one of the last of the big prides for this year, Manchester Village Pride, I have been tired. I'm not sure about you. This pride season has really taken it out of me. And I love to say that, you know, it's taken out of me. I've only done two. All the Gadio, I've done like three or four. There's me sitting at my desk today going, oh, I feel tired. They've been like, you're tired. You've only done two. We've done about three or four of these. It's absolutely carnage. All right. Feel like I got right on the wrong side of people today about it as well. But if you are feeling like me, don't panic. Because I've got the tunes to get you through. I've got some classic years and years on the way. But right now, talk about Pride. There's a couple of years ago when this came out that you couldn't get away from it.

on a Thursday afternoon. You're right. It is Lee. Now, earlier on, I was talking to you about Pride season being officially, well, near enough over. But is it? But is it really? You've got your little local Pride still going across September. And how about we do Pride at Sea? How does that sound, eh? You ever done a Pride event on the sea before? Of course, we're going to put you on a massive cruise liner at the same time. How does that sound then, eh? Because we've teamed up with Ambassador Cruise Line. They are the no-fly cruise specialists. And we're going to bring you an iconic evening on board Ambassador Ambience. That is their flagship vessel in the fleet to bring you Pride at Sea, dinner, drag and decks. Oh, yes, you don't want to miss this. From performances from drag icons Wyshe Black, as well as Mary Mack and Ida Down. You've got a lovely Q&A with celebrity Big Brother icon and drag race UK winner Danny Beard. Oh, yes. And you get an overnight stay too with it, with a five-course gala dinner and half a bottle of wine included. All cheeky, right? So you get a gorgy dinner, absolutely stunning entertainment, and it's inspired by our lovely Gaydio networking session. So it's a chance to get to know some of the UK's finest drag exports before a big knees up with our very own Chris Blackmore on the decks. Now, I need to tell you now, this is a one night only event, all right? Happening on Thursday, the 1st of October at the Port of Tilbury, London, just a short hop from central London. So to be there, all you need to do is get to gaydio.co.uk/pride at sea, yes? And we're going to see you on board. Oh, and we all love a bit of a cheeky discount, don't we? If you put the code in of PRIDE5, you'll get 5% off your booking too. All right, you go and do that. And I will line up some Madge for you with some Danceteria. But right now, I am loving this. I love the vocals of Clementine Douglas, don't you? Brand new track. This is called Trust here on Gaydio.

0: Before that, a song that anytime you're in your house and you say, have you got the keys? Somebody, 9 times out of 10, will say, have you got the secret? That is Urban Cookie Collective here on Gaydio. After 1:30 today, I've got that summer smash from Hugh Gale. And how about we do some classic Mystique? Gaydio!
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4: Nah, make it a baby beer. This viral shot might look like a tiny beer, but oh baby, it's Liquor 43. Spanish citrus and vanilla mixed with cream liqueur. Short and sweet because the best things come in small glasses. It's the shot of the summer. Baby, where have you been? Try the shot everyone is talking about at Dia, Brewers Manchester or Oscar Bar Manchester. Liquor 43. Make something new.
5: Stay right there. I've got that summer smash from Hugel on the way. But first, an update on your LGBTQ plus headlines. And that is with the lovely Alfie McCarthy.
6: LGBT veterans affected by the historic ban on gay people serving in the armed forces have 100 days left to apply for financial redress, with payments of up to £70,000 available alongside a formal apology. Defence Secretary Wes Streeting is urging eligible veterans to come forward, with more than 1,500 applications made so far. But the charity Fighting With Pride estimates around 1,000 eligible veterans have yet to apply. A ferry breakdown could leave some people from Jersey unable to attend the 10th anniversary of Channel Islands Pride in Guernsey next weekend. Services have been suspended until September the 10th after the MV St Paul suffered a major engine failure, with organisers now looking at alternative ways to get a Jersey LGBT choir to the celebrations. And Scotland's Care Inspectorate is facing criticism over new guidance for care homes supporting transgender and non-binary young people, including advice that they should be given single rooms and allowed to keep pets. Critics say the guidance could incentivise vulnerable children to identify as transgender and relies too heavily on organisations including LGBT Youth Scotland and Stonewall, while the Care Inspectorate has not responded to requests for comment. There's more LGBTQ+ news at gaydio.co.uk.

song. I'm going to say it once, I'm going to say it again. Filthy, that song, isn't it? Pure filth, you girl here on Gadio. Now we're going to go for, well, from pure filth to absolute joy. Shall we do that? Remember Monday, our UK entry for Eurovision a couple of years ago. Now they are back with a pop banger. And if you are really enjoying this and you actually just love Remember Monday, don't forget tomorrow morning from 7 a.m. they'll be joining the lovely Dave Cooper on Gadio Breakfast. This, though, honestly, I'm not sure about you, it makes me smile. Kind of, mate, takes me back to 2010's Pop, GRL. You know, that kind of... Oh, I just can't put words on it. I'm just smiling so much. Brand new stuff from Remember Monday. This is called Attention. Go on, girls.

Jesse J, Domino here on Gaydio. Now, I want to play you more new stuff. And it comes from MNEK, back with a bang. And honestly, if you've not seen some of the music videos they are doing at the moment for their singles, very NSFW, very not suitable for work. And this is one of them. I absolutely adore it. Brand new stuff. It's called Oh No. All the

0: I told you, doing a lot of like music videos, which is NSFW, not suitable for work. And I can tell you now, during that song, you went and had a look, didn't you? I know you did. Don't panic. I won't say anything. What I will say, though, is after 2 o'clock today, I've got to play you some classic Beyonce and that brand new one from Delta Goodrum.
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7: From the Sky News Centre at 2. Andy Burnham says migration was at the top of the agenda during his talks with the French president. The Prime Minister welcomed Emmanuel Macron to Downing Street earlier. 45 extra police officers are joining efforts in northern France to stop people smugglers. The PM says the two countries have similar aims across a wide range of issues.
8: It shows what collaboration can achieve, just as we are also showing on Ukraine, on small boats, and also on strengthening the UK-EU relationship.
7: Around 80 people have died after a boat carrying migrants got into difficulty off the coast of Gran Canaria. Officials on the island say 128 were on board the vessel, which had left the Gambia last month. A man who killed a 12-year-old boy during a hit-and-run in Coventry has pleaded guilty to causing death by dangerous driving. Dollars Alexanders fled to Latvia following the incident in June 2024, but was extradited back to the UK in August. A schoolboy who stabbed his teacher in the head in Pembrokeshire has been sentenced to 4.5 years in youth detention. The 16-year-old was acquitted of attempted murder, but was found guilty of wounding with intent. The weather pattern that can trigger heavier rain, strong winds and potential flooding is almost certain to stick around until February. The UN agency's warning the world's entered a danger zone as El Niño's impacts start to be felt globally. Its head, Celeste Saulo, says having this information can help us prepare.
9: You can make decisions in terms of how you manage your agriculture system, your food system, decision on energy and so on. That is the type of action we expect governments and the population to take in advance.
7: And a car tax conviction against the London mayor has been formally withdrawn in court. Sadiq Khan's team argued yesterday he didn't even own the Nissan Micra the allegations relate to. That's the latest. I'm Kat Suave.

0: I know you were doing the dance. And do you know why I know that? It's because I was doing it too. Single ladies here on Gaydio. Now, the last time I spoke to you properly about some personal stuff that's going on in my life, it must have been a few weeks ago now. And I was telling you that me and Tom the Boyf finally had an offer accepted on a house. Yay! And people say to me, Lee, this is where the stress starts. Not sure if you've ever gone through a house sale or trying to look for buying a house at the moment, but I swear I am getting greyer as we go through the weeks. People were saying to me, hey, tell you what, now that you've got this house sorted, you know, it'll be a wedding soon, won't it? Oh, that's all I hear at the moment. When are you going to get married? When's that next part, eh? Let me move in first, yeah? I think it's just fate that I played Single Ladies and put a ring on it by Beyonce. Because I feel like that is pure fate. But I think this is a bit too much fate now.
1: Hi. I'm Ray.

track Oh Mother here on Gadio. Now, just a minute ago, I was telling you about me and Tom the Boy getting a house, hopefully very, very soon. People now asking when you're going to get married, and then me playing Beyonce Single Ladies and Ray, Where the Hell Is My Husband? It's fate. I told you it's fate. Talking about weddings, though, I went to one last week. I was telling you, I think it was last week, that I had a manic weekend because I had a wedding in the UK. And then the next morning, it was a 6.5 hour journey to Manchester, ready for Manchester Village Pride. Now, that took me out a little bit. We got in about 6:30, 7 p.m., got dressed, went straight out again to the Sunday where we went out for the whole day. That's why you can probably feel that I'm a bit like, ugh, this week and I need a weekend off. However, the wedding, fantastic. I had a lovely time. I've done that thing where you kind of go, do you know what? I'm not going to drink much at a wedding because I've got a big day tomorrow. Does that ever work? Do you know what? No, it doesn't. No, it does not at all, Lee.

0: 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Tell you what I'm also loving, after 2:30 today, brand new stuff from Cat's Eye, and how about some classic Calvin?
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UK tour. Really want to go and see them. Global Girl Group. There we go. They've done well for themselves there. Co-written by Ed Sheeran on that one. Somebody else doing very well is Ariana Grande. Just finished off her world tour on Tuesday. Now taking a step back from the celebrity world. I've got the brand new one, Petal, on the way though. But right now, I am in love with this next artist. This just makes me, I would say kind of Ibiza kind of vibey. That's what I would say. It's Peggy Goo teaming up with Ira Starr. There's a line in this which I'm going to be saying for the rest of the day, which is

She now finished her worldwide tour. That is called Petal here on Gadio. Talk about the new ones. Yes, it is the penultimate play of my Beat of the Week. Craig Law, Helen Scott, and Lewis Wire with Michael Maruli. Whether did they play it on Monday? I'm not sure. However, all of us at least played this song once this week, and is our Beat of the Week. It comes from American trio Muna, M-U-N-A. They have had a couple of hit singles, especially in America, where they're very big. It's kind of electro-pop for them, compared to a lot by Tegan and Sarah, that kind of poppy kind of vibes. Also supported Taylor Swift on her Eras tour a few years ago. This, for me, is giving Heartstopper vibes. And you're going to know what I mean once you hear the song. And I mean that in a good way, because I love it.

0: On a Thursday afternoon, what more do you want? I tell you what you want, some Madonna and Kylie. Well, that is on the way after 3 o'clock today, and some Barry Can't Swim.
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3: From the Sky News Centre at 3, Andy Burnham has discussed the small boats crisis with French President Emmanuel Macron at Downing Street. The talks come after a boost in the number of police officers confronting so-called mega dinghies on France's coast. But our political correspondent Amanda Acas says opposition parties are critical of the amount being spent on these measures.
4: The UK is paying £662 million to France over the next 4 years in order to pay for this work, pay for the officers, pay for the equipment, the drones, the helicopters, the various technologies that they're using in order to try and stop these people smugglers.
3: Meanwhile, around 80 people have died after a boat carrying migrants got into difficulty off the coast of Gran Canaria. 128 people were originally on board the vessel, which had left the Gambia 27 days ago. A 16-year-old schoolboy has been sentenced to 4.5 years youth detention for stabbing his teacher in the head in Pembrokeshire. He was found guilty of wounding with intent after being acquitted by a jury of attempted murder. A woman's died after being critically injured in a crash following a police chase in Warwickshire. 62-year-old Karen Joseph was taken to hospital last week after the collision in Stratford. The leader of the Green Party has confirmed he's put himself forward for Sir Keir Starmer's former seat. Zach Polanski says he'll run in the Holborn and St Pancras by-election following the former Prime Minister's resignation this week. Pollster Joe Twyman thinks it's a risk.
5: This is a strong Labour seat, and while, yes, the local elections did show a smaller gap between Greens and Labour, that, of course, was when the Labour Party were less popular than they are now under Keir Starmer, who, of course, has now resigned.
3: And environmental campaigners say hundreds of people have reported feeling sick after swimming in England's rivers, lakes and seas in the last 2 months. Surfers Against Sewage has delivered a petition to Downing Street. That's the latest. I'm Kat Suave.
6: You're right, it's Lee, Madge and Kylie on a collab coming up soon. But first, here's Barry Can't Swim.
7: Hey,

0: Madge and Kylie, Love Sensation here on Gadio. Now it is September the 3rd, which means for quite a lot of people today and tomorrow, it is back to school. Don't forget, it's a time of year where you think it's so lovely because you see, you know, kids going off, seeing their friends after a long summer break. However, don't forget about the feelings of our trans and non-binary siblings are also going back to school too. They're facing new guidance about how they should be treated in the classroom. Now, Gadio's Rachel Jardine spoke with LGBTQ plus journalist and researcher Sophie Perry, who's been looking into those changes for you.
1: Section 28 2.0. That's how Sophie Perry has described the updated guidelines for trans and non-binary students in England.
2: We're likening it to Section 28 and calling it Section 28 2.0 because a lot of the language and a lot of the policies echo the similarities of the original Section 28, namely that teachers are being instructed to not be seen to be encouraging or promoting being trans, as if that's something you can encourage.
1: Sophie is a journalist and doctoral researcher at City St George's University of London. On Queer AF, an LGBTQ plus media platform, she's written a detailed explainer outlining the changes and the effects these new policy guidelines could have.
2: From the advocates I've spoken to in the education sector, there is real concern that this is going to have a massively detrimental mental health and well-being impact on trans youth in our schools. And that's the concern, that it's going to be a similar chilling effect that's going to create an environment where trans, non-binary, gender non-conforming pupils don't feel safe or included.
1: She's called the guidance conflicting and confusing, and that it means trans plus kids could have very different experiences from school to school.
2: The issue with the guidance and the issues that have been expressed are that the guidance is going to be applied unequally. Some pupils are going to get more support, some pupils are going to get less support.
1: Legal advisors have told Sophie in the future there could be grounds to challenge the guidance in court.
2: So I think an important thing to say would be, if you are a parent, if you are a trans pupil, if you are a teacher who supports their trans pupils, keep an evidence of how this guidance is negatively and disproportionately impacting trans pupils, and keep a log of that, because that might be very, very, very important in the future.
1: For now, it's a waiting game. The real impact will become clearer in the coming months as schools attempt to put these new guidelines into practice. If you've been affected by any of the issues raised in this report, support is available from LGBTQ plus organisations, including Pride in Education and Just Like Us. You can also read Sophie's full article on the Queer AF website or by signing up to their newsletter.

that, don't you? Adela and Ain't in LA. Hello, Isley. Thanks for getting me on. If you're a K-pop fan, stay right there. We've got some Huntrix on the way. But going from K-pop to a Gadio very own. Their name is Kinchi. You can probably hear them as they cover some of our mix artists on the weekend. Had a brand new song come out a few weeks ago and we are loving it here. Teaming up with Casey Jane. This is going to get you through that last little hump on a Thursday. This is called Come On Over.

Fun Tricks on a Thursday. Hello, it is Lee. After 3:30 today, brand new stuff from Troye Sivan. And how about the gays and they's favourite, a bit of Rose Grey.

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4: LGBT veterans affected by the historic ban on gay people serving in the armed forces have 100 days left to apply for financial redress, with payments of up to £70,000 available alongside a formal apology. Defence Secretary Wes Streeting is urging eligible veterans to come forward, with more than 1,500 applications made so far. But the charity Fighting With Pride estimates around 1,000 eligible veterans have yet to apply. A ferry breakdown could leave some people from Jersey unable to attend the 10th anniversary of Channel Islands Pride in Guernsey next weekend. Services have been suspended until September the 10th after the MV St Paul suffered a major engine failure, with organisers now looking at alternative ways to get a Jersey LGBT choir to the celebrations. And Scotland's Care Inspectorate is facing criticism over new guidance for care homes supporting transgender and non-binary young people, including advice that they should be given single rooms and allowed to keep pets. Critics say the guidance could incentivise vulnerable children to identify as transgender and relies too heavily on organisations including LGBT Youth Scotland and Stonewall, while the Care Inspectorate has not responded to requests for comment. There's more LGBTQ+ news at gaydio.com.

So what's your thoughts, NA? Brand new stuff from Troye Sivan on a brand new genre, I would say. Pop rocky? Would you say Yaf is quite pop rocky? Well, if you are a fan of Troye Sivan at the moment, you might have seen in the last 24 hours. Kacey Musgraves is one of the biggest, I would say, singer-songwriters in America. I do believe country singer. Am I right in saying that? Looking at my producer, just gave me a bit of a shoulder nudge, as in like, nah, I don't know. Kacey brought out Troye Sivan yesterday at Madison Square Gardens, one of the biggest, I would say, go-to venues is for artists in America. It's got to be New York. It's got to be Madison Square Gardens. Brought Troye Sivan out to actually sing their song Easy together live on stage. What a chance for an artist to stand in front of everybody in New York and do that. Why can't I be a singer-songwriter? I want to perform at Madison Square Gardens. Just to say I've done it. Can I sing? No. Will it be funny? Yes.

Hill, Outside of Love, currently on that brand new one with Sunny Federa. It's weird that, because I'm actually playing him right now. One of the world's biggest DJs at the moment. You can't get away. He's like the new Calvin Harris. This still slaps. This is Thinking About Us.

0: Told you, you'll be singing Prada for the rest of the day now, won't you? Casso and Ray here on Gadio. That is it from me. Stay right there. Chaos will continue with Brett Harris, who's got that brand new one from KDB and Jax Jones and some Lily Allen. See you soon.
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5: Play. From the Sky News Centre at 4. Andy Burnham has welcomed a first world leader to Downing Street since becoming Prime Minister. He and French President Emmanuel Macron discussed measures to tackle mega dinghies, with dozens of extra officers being deployed on beaches in the coming weeks. More than 1,200 people are now confirmed to have died in Nepal following the country's catastrophic flash flooding. Authorities say more than 4,000 people are still missing, including dozens of British nationals. Actress Dame Joanna Lumley's long campaigned for Gurkha veterans and Nepalese communities. She attended a vigil in southeast London.
6: It's mostly that gnawing anxiety about what's going to happen next and how people are going to cope with this, because there are going to be countless orphaned children. There will be whole livelihoods which have disappeared from entire villages, whole villages which have disappeared.
5: A woman who was critically injured in a crash during a police pursuit in Warwickshire has died. 62-year-old Karen Joseph was taken to hospital last week after the collision in Stratford. A hit-and-run driver who fled to Latvia after killing a 12-year-old boy has admitted causing death by dangerous driving. Dolores Alexanders, who's 23, pleaded guilty to causing the death of Keaton Slater in Coventry in June 2024. Campaigners have handed a petition to Downing Street calling for better protections for England's rivers, lakes and seas. Analysis by Surfers Against Sewage found waste was dumped into waterways for more than 43,000 hours during July and August. The group says it's received hundreds of sickness reports from people who say they've been wild swimming. Singer Becky Hill, who backs the campaign, says it's unacceptable.
7: I think it is an absolute scandal that great British bill players are paying for a service that they're not getting. And in return, they're getting the infrastructure of waterways, rivers, seas completely destroyed in the process.
5: And the hit internet series Chicken Shop Date is coming to an end. The show sees host Amelia de Moldenberg interview celebrities in local takeaways framed as a date. She told fans it feels it's time to move on. That's the latest.
8: Afternoon, happy Thursday. I'm Craig, sitting in for Brett on the show today. You've got the new KDB to play at the Lily Allen.

Alex Jones, what a combo. Last Day of Summer. Which might be this week. That might be Last Day of Summer. It's weather certainly feels like it, isn't it? Anyway, 4:10 on your Thursday afternoon. I'm Craig, sitting in for Brett on the show. Yesterday I was sitting in for Helen. Today's Brett. I'm getting all round the schedule this week. Hopefully you're doing all right. Let me know what you're up to. 0330-048-400 is my WhatsApp. 0330-048-400 if you want to get in touch on the WhatsApp this afternoon. Of course, everyone's very excited because it is the season premiere of Drag Race UK tonight. BBC iPlayer, BBC Three, 12 new queens taking to the stage, competing for the crown, Drag Race Season 8. And you know what? Just when you thought you'd all drag raced out, then the UK one comes along and you're like, you know what?

If you'd have told me back when this came out that Alicia Dixon would become a talent show TV judge for years, I would have been like, no, no. But you know what? It's funny how life goes, isn't it? Alicia Dixon, the boy does nothing. 4:20, of course. All the buzz about Drag Race UK season 8 tonight. And I gotta be honest, I'll be rooting for the Delta Quadrant tonight for no other reason than the name derives from Star

to see tomorrow, but it all starts tonight. Season 8, Drag Race UK. Oh, I am excited, I really am. Jungle Now, Someday, Somewhere, it's Gideon.

0: Madonna and Dance Teria, yes, still on repeat. Confessions for me, album of the year so far. On the way, got some Chaperone and Girls Aloud next.
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0: Good Luck Babe.
1: She's been very quiet lately, hasn't she? Put out all those mega hits and very, very quiet. Maybe plotting something in 2027. You wouldn't put it past her, would you? Anyway, it's KDO. It'll be Craig Lord sitting in on Drive for Brett with all the chaos this afternoon. And speaking of chaos, by the way, Nigel May is wrapping up your weekend this Sunday as Mindstate swings by to talk about his new book and tour. Plus, 80s pop star Lee John, Lee with the three E's, joins Nigel to talk about his pop days in Imagination, plus his solo work, and why he's always tried to push the boundaries with his image back in the days. It was the 80s, after all, so you know, you would have had to push the boundaries, wouldn't you? So make sure you join that. Mindstate and Lee John wrapping up the weekend with Nigel May this Sunday from 6. The best way to wrap up the weekend. I'm going to be tuning in just for Lee John. I want to hear the tea from Lee. See what I did there? Yeah. This is why I'm on the Super Sub.

It's Ray declaring all the joy for our Murky Thursday here at Gaydio. And of course, all of us Gaydio fans know that Ray has always been a presence on stage after she did the Gaydio Awards a couple of years ago. Absolutely stunned the stage. So it's no surprise that she owned it and absolutely slayed her performance at Reading and Leeds festivals over the weekend. I just love seeing all the flowers that she gets. It's like people just didn't realize that she was such a great, you know, in-person performer as well. Because you do get artists who are kind of like, studio artists is what we call them. But Ray is not one of those. She's just as good live as she is in the studio. She proved it at Reading and Leeds this weekend. Last weekend, I should say.

Birds of a Feather. Billie Eilish, Gidio, coming on to 5 o'clock this afternoon. I'm still feeling kind of blue because right now I should have been landing in Benidorm for the weekend in Benidorm Pride. But you know what? I'm just sweet desolate that I'm not there. But we're going to perk it up with some great tunes at the latest news headlines next.

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5: From the Sky News Centre at 5. Andy Burnham has praised French collaboration as the small boats crisis dominated talks with President Emmanuel Macron at Downing Street today. As well as migration, the two leaders discussed conflicts in Ukraine and the Middle East and Britain's relationship with Europe. The PM says the two countries have similar aims across a wide range of topics.
6: It shows what collaboration can achieve, just as we are also showing on Ukraine, on small boats, and also on strengthening the UK-EU relationship.
5: Meanwhile, around 80 people have died after a boat carrying migrants got into difficulty off the coast of Gran Canaria. The vessel had been at sea for nearly a month after departing the Gambia. Survivors are being treated in hospital. A pupil who stabbed a teacher in the head in Pembrokeshire has been sentenced to 4.5 years in youth detention. The schoolboy, who was 15 at the time, attacked history teacher Vicky Williams after asking her to check his work. The leader of the Green Party's confirmed he'll run for Parliament in Sir Keir Starmer's old seat. Zach Polanski's put himself forward ahead of the Holborn and St Pancras by-election. A UN agency is warning a weather pattern that can trigger strong winds and flooding is almost certain to stick around until February. El Nino relates to the impact of certain sea temperatures rising. Its head, Celeste Saulo, says having this information will help us prepare.
7: You can make decisions in terms of how you manage your agriculture system, your food system, your transportation, decision on energy and so on. That is the type of action we expect governments, stakeholders and the population to take in advance.
5: And Spotify has revealed its most streamed song of the summer. Ariana Grande's Hate That I Made You Love Me came out on top, leading the platform's global chart for 22 days. Olivia Dean and Sam Fender's Rain Me In and Die Die by Shakira and Burna Boy also made the list. That's the latest. I'm AJ Walsh.
8: Hiya, happy 5 p.m. It is me, Craig Law, sitting in for Brent on the show today. Got some Milky to play after.

up just the way you are. And Jesse Ware taking us to the sauna right here again. Yeah, with me, Craig Law, sitting in for Brett just for today only. You know what? I love it when I get called up to daytimes because I get to just play some great music, chat to you, and find out what you're all up to. 0330-048-400. You want to let me know what you're up to this afternoon? 0330-048-400 on the WhatsApp. You can also hit us up on the Gadio app and the socials as well. Like I said earlier, right now I should have been landing in Benidorm because I had planned to go to Benidorm this weekend with some friends for Benidorm Fried, but some things came up, some family stuff, which meant I can't be traveling away from home at the moment. So my feed at the moment, the group chat is just, I should have left the group chat, to be honest. I really should have. The group chat is wild, plus I got friends who are going out to Grand Can just because, you know, there's never a bad time to go to Grand Can. So you know what, I'm having just so much FOMO this afternoon, and y'all helping me through that, especially with these amazing tunes, because you know what, if we can't be in Benidorm, at least we can play music like we are. So that's my attitude anyway. Zara Larsson, Pink Panther, rest now. It's Midnight Sun, Acadia.

golden. Like, wow. Like, the audacity of Kelly Clarkson to sing that song with the original singer right next to her who couldn't sing it as it was intended. Because it's a very difficult song, if you don't know. It's a very difficult song to sing. But Kelly Clarkson just, you know, she just did it in the most Kelly Clarkson way ever for the final episode of the Kelly Clarkson show, which makes me sad because I'm such, such a great show, such a positive show. And Kelly is going back to focus on music and everything, apparently. Much like this lady. Now, yesterday when I was covering for Helen, I was so happy to play new music from Delta Goodrum because she is so back. Brand new single, brand new album. Also going to be good on tour. Plus, she's on Strictly very soon as well. Delta Goodrum is back. This is Hologram. So

0: Rose Grey. Jespy Bodies at Gadio coming on 5:30. Got some disclosure coming your way after today's LGBTQ news headlines next.
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0: Just gone 5:30. Got great music on the way, including the new Sam Smith, Seattle Spider, and Disclosure after today's LGBTQ news headlines with Alfie Mulcahy.
7: LGBT veterans affected by the historic ban on gay people serving in the armed forces have 100 days left to apply for financial redress, with payments of up to £70,000 available alongside a formal apology. Defence Secretary Wes Streeting is urging eligible veterans to come forward, with more than 1,500 applications made so far. But the charity Fighting With Pride estimates around 1,000 eligible veterans have yet to apply. A ferry breakdown could leave some people from Jersey unable to attend the 10th anniversary of Channel Islands Pride in Guernsey next weekend. Services have been suspended until September the 10th after the MV St Paul suffered a major engine failure, with organisers now looking at alternative ways to get a Jersey LGBT choir to the celebrations. And Scotland's Care Inspectorate is facing criticism over new guidance for care homes supporting transgender and non-binary young people, including advice that they should be given single rooms and allowed to keep pets. Critics say the guidance could incentivise vulnerable children to identify as transgender and relies too heavily on organisations including LGBT Youth Scotland and Stonewall, while the Care Inspectorate has not responded to requests for comment. There's more LGBTQ+ news at gadio.com.

0: Sam Smith, get ready to shimmy.
1: I need your protection. I need your protection.
0: I love this bit. Sam Smith taking it to church.
1: Me, your protection. Need your protection.
0: Oh yeah, I always shimmy to this bit. Love it. Sam Smith and Oh Mother. So maybe like this week, you may have noticed all the kids going back to school. My youngest niece, Casey, started big school today and I'm feeling like a very, very old gunkle. But it is back to school this week. And for trans and non-binary students in England, they're facing new guidance about how they should be treated in the classroom. So our very own Rachel Jardine spoke with LGBTQ plus journalist and researcher Sophie Perry, who's been looking into the changes.
2: Section 28 2.0. That's how Sophie Perry has described the updated guidelines for trans and non-binary students in England.
3: We're likening it to Section 28 and calling it Section 28 2.0 because a lot of the language and a lot of the policies echo the similarities of the original Section 28, namely that teachers are being instructed to not be seen to be encouraging or promoting being trans, as if that's something you can encourage.
2: Sophie is a journalist and doctoral researcher at City St George's University of London. On Queer AF, an LGBTQ plus media platform, she's written a detailed explainer outlining the changes and the effects these new policy guidelines could have.
3: From the advocates I've spoken to in the education sector, there is real concern that this is going to have a massively detrimental mental health and well-being impact on trans youth in our schools. And that's the concern, that it's going to be a similar chilling effect that's going to create an environment where trans, non-binary, gender non-conforming pupils don't feel safe or included.
2: She's called the guidance conflicting and confusing, and that it means trans plus kids could have very different experiences from school to school.
3: The issue with the guidance and the issues that have been expressed are that the guidance is going to be applied unequally. Some pupils are going to get more support, some pupils are going to get less support.
2: Legal advisors have told Sophie in the future there could be grounds to challenge the guidance in court.
3: So I think an important thing to say would be, if you are a parent, if you are a trans pupil, if you are a teacher who supports their trans pupils, keep an evidence of how this guidance is negatively and disproportionately impacting trans pupils, and keep a log of that, because that might be very, very, very important in the future.
2: For now, it's a waiting game. The real impact will become clearer in the coming months as schools attempt to put these new guidelines into practice. If you've been affected by any of the issues raised in this report, support is available from LGBTQ plus organisations, including Pride in Education and Just Like Us. You can also read Sophie's full article on the Queer AF website or by signing up to their newsletter.

is. I just had this craving to play this, and I had to. Dominica, gonna let you go. Proper Gadio anthem. And don't forget, Chris Blackmore is back tomorrow morning from 10 with another hour-long serving of all the amazing anthems. Plus, since I'm on daytime, so I can plug this, if you want to listen again to Saturday anthems, because every Saturday at 6 o'clock, I get to mix up all the old school bangers in the mix and everything. You can listen to that again on the Gadio replay as well. Now, when I was covering Helen yesterday, I gave this a proper good play, and I have to, because it's probably my favorite track at the moment. Just Shapeshifter's new one with 79.5. It's called On the Way Up, and this is so upbeat. You're gonna love it.

0: very harsh. That's Bag, I would say. It is Bag, isn't it? Need to get my Drag Race references correct, especially ahead of tonight. Anyway, more great tunes after the news headlines for 6 o'clock next. See you on the other side.
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6: From the Sky News Centre at 6. Migrant crossings, defence and Ukraine were on the agenda during talks between the Prime Minister and the French President earlier. Andy Burnham welcomed Emmanuel Macron to Downing Street, his first overseas visitor since taking the top job. The Prime Minister says both countries need to stay one step ahead of people smuggling gangs, but our political correspondent Amanda Acas says opposition parties are critical of the amount being spent on the measures.
7: The UK is paying £662 million to France over the next 4 years in order to pay for this work, pay for the officers, pay for the equipment, the drones, the helicopters, the various technologies that they're using in order to try and stop these people smugglers.
6: A teenager will spend 4.5 years in youth detention for stabbing his teacher in the head in Pembrokeshire. The 16-year-old was convicted of wounding with intent following the attack in Milford Haven in February. The deadlocked jury in the Lindsay Clancy murder trial have resumed deliberations for a sixth day. The 36-year-old has admitted killing her 3 young children in Massachusetts, but claims she did it while suffering from postpartum psychosis. Green Party leader Zach Polanski's confirmed he's running to become an MP in Sir Keir Starmer's old seat. He's announced he'll run in the Holborn and St Pancras by-election triggered by the former Prime Minister's resignation. Experts are warning sleep aids and certain feeding products like hands-free bottle holders could be putting babies at risk. The Royal Society for the Prevention of Accidents is warning of suffocation, choking or overheating. Becky Guy is from the charity.
8: They need to be placed to sleep on their back in either a cot, Moses basket or bassinet, with a waterproof mattress that's firm and flat.
6: And more than 70,000 pints worth of Guinness has been stolen from a depot in Cheshire. Thieves took 2 HGV trailers filled with barrels of stout from an industrial estate in Runcorn on Monday. The estimated value of the items stolen is around £205,000.
0: Right, let's do another hour of amazing tunes, including Kylie Minogue and Calvin Harris, after Ariana Grande's latest one. It's Better Like It, Yo.

Kylie Minogue lighting up our Thursday pre-evening. It's not quite the evening, it's not the end of the afternoon. Pre-evening. I stole that from somewhere. I can't remember what I heard and I thought that's such a great word. So, yeah, I can't take credit for that. Just got 10 past 6 then. I am Craig, looking after dry time just for Brett today. Don't worry, he's back on your radio tomorrow, just before we kick off the Gadio Weekend in the Mix, as we do every Friday from 7. Would love to know what you're up to. 0330-048-400 is my WhatsApp number. And I got to tell you, I'm a little bit peeved because I went shopping earlier and they've already got the Christmas chocolates out. Honestly, and I know we say this, but it does get earlier every year. I mean, literally the fourth day of September and they're already hawking the Christmas chocs. And of course I did get two tubs because it would be rude not to. And I'm saying now that I would leave them to Christmas. We all make that promise to ourselves, don't we? We buy the Christmas chocolates and we say to ourselves, oh, you know, we're not going to touch them till Christmas. And honestly, if we're honest with ourselves, mine aren't going to last the weekend. Let's just be honest, yeah?

as a performer name. Barry can't swim. I do want to ask if he can actually swim, because I can't. And I was thinking, if I ever had to have another DJ alias, you know, instead of Craig Law, I'd have named myself into something I can't do. Well, I can't sew, so, but I don't know if that sounds as catchy to say Craig can't sew. Yeah, not catchy. I also can't reach high places, but that's a bit long in the tooth, isn't it? Anyway, Brett's Beat of the Week this week is fabulous. It's from Jamie Miller. It's called Baby Doll.

0: gotta say, ever since hearing this loud in a club over Magic Bride last weekend, I've become something of a Sleight of Stan fan, I should say. I'm not quite at Stan territory yet, but I'm getting there. I'm getting there. On the way, got Carly Rae Jepsen and Avicii next.
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Out Friday, September 18th, just a couple of weeks away. 24 tracks split into two different albums. The Day album, which is going to be inspired by psych pop and live instruments, and Night, synth heavy club driven dance pop. Absolutely cannot wait for the album Day and Night, a two-parter, 24 new Carly Rae Jepsen tracks to stick in your ears, and I cannot wait. Just a couple of weeks away.

Rose Grey and Club to Your Arms. Sounds like a pretty good night. Someone's had, if that was the case, from the club to the arms. You know what I'm saying? Anyway, thank you all for being so, so lovely whilst I've been sitting in on Drive for Bread, who's back on your radio tomorrow. Don't forget, I'll be back in my usual slot on Saturday night, 6 o'clock, with an hour of Saturday anthems, Gaydon anthems mixed up, and from 7, lots of fresh funky upbeat vocal house music in the mix from 7 as part of the Gaydon Weekend. By the way, if you couldn't be there for my set at the Gaydon Dance Arena for Manchester Village Pride, by the way, you can actually listen to that again. Yes, I am taking another chance to plug myself on daytimes because it got recorded and it's on my Mixcloud and Soundcloud and everything. So if you couldn't be there for whatever reason last Saturday for the Gaydon Dance Arena set, or you just want to relive it, you can. It's on my Mixcloud and Soundcloud. Just search DJ Craig Law. It's well worth it. Even has the crowd noise is recording, and let me tell you, some of the reactions have made my year. I'm pretty happy with it. I am, I really am. Thank you so much if you were there, and thank you for making the noise and dancing as well. Got more tunes on the way. We'll do some Prosper after Tame Impala.

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0: from the Sky News Centre at 7. Andy Burnham's welcomed French President Emmanuel Macron to Downing Street, where they spoke about migrant crossings, defence and Ukraine. The Prime Minister blamed the UK's decade of low growth partly on Brexit, saying he wants a closer relationship with the EU. The PMs praised French collaboration, saying the two countries have similar aims across a wide range of topics.
1: It shows what collaboration can achieve, just as we are also showing on Ukraine, on small boats, and also on strengthening the UK-EU relationship.
0: A schoolboy who stabbed a teacher in the head has been sentenced to 4.5 years in youth detention. The 16-year-old attacked teacher Vicky Williams in Pembrokeshire in February. A woman critically injured during a police chase in Warwickshire last week has died. 62-year-old Karen Joseph's car was hit by a black Audi, which was being pursued by officers near Stratford-upon-Avon. A car tax conviction against the London mayor has been formally withdrawn in court. Lord Sadiq Khan's team argued he didn't own the 24-year-old Nissan Micra and claimed he'd been scammed. The DVLA asked for a review. Campaigners have handed a petition to Downing Street calling for better protections for England's rivers, lakes and seas. Analysis by Surfers Against Sewage found waste was dumped into waterways for more than 43,000 hours during July and August. The group says it's received hundreds of sickness reports from people who say they've been wild swimming. Singer Becky Hill, who backs the campaign, says it's unacceptable.
2: I think it is an absolute scandal that great British bill players are paying for a service that they're not getting. And in return, they're getting the infrastructure of waterways, rivers, seas completely destroyed in the process.
0: And Spotify's revealed its most streamed song of the summer. Ariana Grande's Hate That I Made You Love Me came out on top, leading the platform's global chart for 22 days. That's the latest from the Sky News Centre. I'm AJ Walsh.
3: Just got 7 on your Thursday evening. Hello, it's Chris with you with some salt.

rather put up with the drama no more.

Thursday evening. I'm Chris. Hello. I am absolutely freezing. I'm sat here. Basically, this is the joys of even though we're in new HQ and stuff, the air conditioning is broken down in the studio next door, which means this studio is on like fridge settings with the door propped open when no one's using it to try and get some coolant into the room next door. It's freezing in here. I need to sit and put a coat on. Anyway, how are you? How was your Thursday? Hey, this is the week pretty much wrapped up. I'm so excited. I'm on that. You know when you go on holiday and when you're at work, you're on that countdown mode. I come out of the Manchester Pride weekend very much in the countdown mode. I've got tomorrow in the office and then next week. Bring it on! Get me to Florida where I'll be wanting air conditioning like is in here. Right, here's MK and Zone at Galeo.

Jazzy and Invisible, Katy Perry and Hot and Cold before it at Gaydio on your Thursday evening. I'm here until Tom Barber is on your radio. Tom Barber, I don't know how he did it. I think Tom's about the same age as me, maybe a little bit younger than me, is Tom Barber. I saw him Thursday night at Manchester Village Pride, Friday night, Saturday, Sunday, and even on the Monday as well. I don't know why I was doing it, but I was sort of working it. He was very much enjoying himself. He's on the way, by the way, from 9 this evening here at Gaydio. Right now, throwback, Kylie, and Get Out of My Way.

0: Just Agadio. Right, don't go anywhere. Olivia Rodrigo on the way and some Chris Mellon chat next week.
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0: Madonna and Dance Area at Gaydio. I'm Chris. Hello. Back to school week this week. I'm sure you've seen the photos on Facebook already of people you don't really know uploading photos of the children by a front door or fireplace. But for trans and non-binary students in England, they're facing new guidance about how they should be treated in the classroom. Gaydio's Rachel Jardine spoke with LGBTQ plus journalist and researcher Sophie Perry, who's been looking into the challenges.
1: Section 28 2.0. That's how Sophie Perry has described the updated guidelines for trans and non-binary students in England.
2: We're likening it to Section 28 and calling it Section 28 2.0 because a lot of the language and a lot of the policies echo the similarities of the original Section 28, namely that teachers are being instructed to not be seen to be encouraging or promoting being trans, as if that's something you can encourage.
1: Sophie is a journalist and doctoral researcher at City St George's University of London. On Queer AF, an LGBTQ plus media platform, she's written a detailed explainer outlining the changes and the effects these new policy guidelines could have.
2: From the advocates I've spoken to in the education sector, there is real concern that this is going to have a massively detrimental mental health and well-being impact on trans youth in our schools. And that's the concern, that it's going to be a similar chilling effect that's going to create an environment where trans, non-binary, gender non-conforming pupils don't feel safe or included.
1: She's called the guidance conflicting and confusing, and that it means trans plus kids could have very different experiences from school to school.
2: The issue with the guidance and the issues that have been expressed are that the guidance is going to be applied unequally. Some pupils are going to get more support, some pupils are going to get less support.
1: Legal advisors have told Sophie in the future there could be grounds to challenge the guidance in court.
2: So I think an important thing to say would be, if you are a parent, if you are a trans pupil, if you are a teacher who supports their trans pupils, keep an evidence of how this guidance is negatively and disproportionately impacting trans pupils, and keep a log of that, because that might be very, very, very important in the future.
1: For now, it's a waiting game. The real impact will become clearer in the coming months as schools attempt to put these new guidelines into practice. If you've been affected by any of the issues raised in this report, support is available from LGBTQ plus organisations, including Pride in Education and Just Like Us. You can also read Sophie's full article on the Queer AF website or by signing up to their newsletter. Gaydio.

0: son.
1: K-D-O.
0: Hey girls, beat boys, superstar DJs, here we go.

0: now fuming at myself because I just wish I'd played that in the Gaydio Dance Arena at Manchester Village Pride. It would have gone off. I could have done a Hey Boy, Hey Girl head dance as well. If you've seen it live, there's like a head on stage with big glasses on. It's like, hey, hey boy. That just sounds weird, doesn't it, already? You can't really, it doesn't really work. All right, on the way, I need some Pink and M&EK.
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4: Take what you love about Pride, but add beach mornings, water activities, boat parties, and the Algarve sunshine. That's European Summer Pride in Faro, Portugal for 2026. September the 26th to October the 3rd. Book now

0: from the Sky News Centre at 8. Downing Street says the Prime Minister and French President have agreed that action on small boats needs to be scaled up. Andy Burnham held talks with Emmanuel Macron, with defence and the UK's relationship with Europe among the other issues on the agenda. Our political correspondent Amanda Acas says opposition parties are critical of the amount being spent on immigration measures.
1: The UK is paying £662 million to France over the next 4 years in order to pay for this work, pay for the officers, pay for the equipment, the drones, the helicopters, the various technologies that they're using in order to try and stop these people smugglers.
0: Meanwhile, dozens of people are feared dead after a migrant boat was found drifting in the Atlantic Ocean near Gran Canaria. It's thought more than 100 people were originally on board the vessel when it left West Africa nearly a month ago. Firefighters will spend a second night tackling a blaze in Belfast. The fire on Queen's Island broke out yesterday afternoon. Thousands of tons of scrap cars are said to be involved. Campaigners have handed a petition into Downing Street calling for better protections for England's waterways. Analysis by Surfers Against Sewage found hundreds of people have reported becoming ill after swimming this past summer. They say waste was dumped into waterways for more than 43,000 hours during July and August. Giles Brimstow's from the organisation.
2: All these signatories are people saying, right, we need a pathway to a cleaner, better system where money is reinvested properly to protect the environment and to protect human health.
0: In sport, the Edinburgh Derby in the Scottish Premiership between Hibs and Hearts is 0-0 in the first half at Easter Road. The away team could move to up to second with victory. And Oasis have dropped a hint that appears to suggest plans for a concert in Glasgow. The video posted on social media shows two boys sitting in a chip shop. Posters in the background appear to contain the coordinates for Celtic Park. It also features a drinks fridge stocked with Iron Brew. That's the latest. I'm AJ Walsh.
3: On the way, Ariana Grande, new music from Jazzy as well. But right now, M&EK, who is just half naked all the time these days.

back from the public limelight, and I presume that means no tours. And I'm a little bit... I had the chance of seeing Ariana a few years back when she did Manchester Pride, when it was over at Mayfield, and I didn't enjoy myself there. It was very straight. It was a lot of, like, just girls there. I wasn't feeling it, so I went and had a nap. So I feel like I don't know if I'm ever going to get to see Ariana Grande. And it's weird that I avoided seeing her so I could have a nap once. Anyway, here's Jazzy. New track from her. It's called My People at Gaydio.

0: Black Gadio, Rhythm on the Loose and Break of Dawn before it. I'm Chris. Hello, new music time. Although if you've been listening to this show, you'll know that this isn't really new music. I've been playing it for about 4 weeks now. From Kinchy, better known as Joe Kinch, has taken over some of the Gadio weekend when people have been off and doing mixed shows and stuff. Has been in for Craig Law and done some Fridays. Anyway, Kinchy with a track with Casey Jane. The track is called Come On Over. I like this. It's got like it's an old beat of the week on this show, which is why I like it. It's got a sort of trancy nod in here.
1: It's

0: Clementine Douglas, Confide Me, Britney Spears, and Hold It Against Me. Yeah, right, I've got a track on the way. If you love Eurovision, you will love it, guarantee. And a banger from Jack Jones from back in the day playing next.
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Sonny Federa and Becky Hill. Really, really like this. The more I hear it, the more this has grown on me. And the vocal from Becky, just so powerful. Track is called Say Something, and it plays right here on Gaydio on your Thursday evening.

of Ophelia. Taylor Swift at Gaydio. Sam Smith, who's sort of doing mini tour at the minute. I think they're in Manchester this evening. That is Oh Mother. Right, two more songs before we hand over to Tom Barber. Tom, six. Hang on, Thursday, Friday, Saturday, Sunday. Tom, 5 day on the drink Barber. Don't know how he did it. Fair play to him for doing that long in Manchester. He is on the way in, what, 8 minutes time? That's if he's here. I've not heard from him all week. He might be having a 5 day hangover from his 5 days of boozing.

0: Intention, Gadio, that's your lot from me. I'm going to hand over to the man who I don't know how he did it, but he started drinking on Thursday for Manchester Village Pride, and I saw him on Monday, and he had done every single day. I mean, I did 4 days, but I was working most of that. Fair play to Tom Barber. He is on your radio with more tales, I think, of Manchester Village Pride. Anyway, he's on the way next. I'll see you. When will I see you? I don't know. Maybe next week, maybe on the weekend. Who knows?
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3: From the Sky News Centre at 9, Andy Burnham has held talks with Emmanuel Macron in Downing Street. The leaders have agreed action on small boats needs to be scaled up. Opposition parties have been critical of the amount being spent on immigration measures. Meanwhile, the Conservative leader Kemi Badenoch's defended spending cuts as common sense. She set out proposals to increase the defence budget by slashing welfare spending. £3.1 billion would be saved by reimposing the two-child benefit cap scrapped by Labour earlier this year. Mrs. Badenoch refused to rule out a return to austerity.
4: Living within our means, people try and look for terrible names to describe what is actually common sense. We need to live within our means. We should not be spending our children's money. We should not be leaving them with debt or making them unsafe.
3: The deadlocked jury in the Lindsay Clancy murder trial have been told to keep deliberating by the judge following a sixth day of discussions. The 36-year-old has admitted killing her three young children in Massachusetts, but claims she did it while suffering from postpartum psychosis. More than 1,200 people are now confirmed to have died in Nepal following the country's catastrophic flash flooding. Authorities say more than 4,000 people are still missing, including dozens of British nationals. Tens of thousands of homes are expected to need rebuilding. Actress Dame Joanna Lumley's long campaigned for Gurkha veterans and Nepalese communities.
5: It's mostly that gnawing anxiety about what's going to happen next and how people are going to cope with this, because there are going to be countless orphaned children. There will be whole livelihoods which have disappeared from entire villages, whole villages which have disappeared.
3: In sport, Hearts are on course to win the Edinburgh Derby, leading 2-0 at Hibs in the Scottish Premiership. James Wilson and Laurent Mendy scored in the first half. And more than 70,000 pints of Guinness has been stolen from a depot in Cheshire. Thieves took two HGV trailers filled with around 800 barrels of stout from an industrial estate in Runcorn on Monday. That's the latest. I'm AJ Walsh.
6: Oh, Chris, you definitely ratted me out there, didn't you? I did do Five Nights at Manchester Pride, which I'll tell you about in just a bit. But first, let's get this off with Bebe Rexha.

Peggy Gou on Gaydio. This is A Woman featuring Ira Starr. It's Tom here. Well, back from Manchester Pride, and my voice hasn't really recovered, as you could probably kind of tell. It's got a little bit of huskiness, maybe a little Pride flu going on. But yeah, as Chris Herbert said, I went for it this year. Not gonna lie, I was in Manchester for 5 whole nights and thought I probably should have a night off, but actually ended up didn't and was out every single night. So I feel like I fully experienced Manchester Pride, which I will talk about on and off across the show. But I hope you're good this Thursday evening and you're going to enjoy the tunes. I've got some great ones lined up, including some Miley Cyrus, some Cat's Eye, who's on tour at the moment actually, with some great little shows. But first, why don't I get you this on, which is another track by the name of Woman, from a couple of years ago. Of course, this is Floral Doja Cat.

Oh, I have not heard this in so long. Love this from Miley Cyrus. See you again. Now, somewhere that I don't really want to see again for a little while, even though it's the most fabulous time, is Manchester Pride. How good was it this year? If you went, it was just perfect, in my opinion. Like, going back to that kind of village feel, the community spirit of it, and just having the stage in the car park, the Gaydio Dance Arena, that is a bit of me. And along with all the bars just coming together, making an amazing experience, having all those outsourced stages. So, so good. Just trying to come together with some proper highlights, because I just love the whole weekend. And yeah, being out for 5 nights straight was a little bit much, but you've got to do it sometimes, don't you? Right, on the way, I'm going to get you on some Adea. I've got some Run DMC, but first let's get this on from Jungle. This is Someday Somewhere, not Somewhere Over the Rainbow, as per the theme of Manchester Pride this year. Well, not Somewhere Over the Rainbow, you know what I mean. I'm waffling anyway, it was no place but home. This is Jungle on your Thursday evening for The Late Show on Gaydio. I'm Tom.

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Well, your Thursday evening, Tom here for the Late Show on Gadio till 11 p.m. Hope you're good, and whatever you're up to this evening is going great. I've been saying on the show actually that I'm just getting over Manchester Pride. It was a phenomenal little time, and I think one of the highlights actually was an early little gig on Thursday night from Drag With No Name. It was absolutely unhinged and just hilarious. I don't know if you've seen Drag With No Name recently, but she's got like this little donkey that wobbles around on stage, a robotic one, and just dances along with it. Hilarious.

0: Afraid to Feel from Earth System for your Thursday evening. Tom here. Now, it is back to school this week, and for trans and non-binary students in England, they're facing new guidance about how they should be treated in the classroom. GayDio's Rachel Jardine spoke with LGBTQ plus journalist and researcher Sophie Perry, who's been looking at into the changes.
1: Section 28 2.0. That's how Sophie Perry has described the updated guidelines for trans and non-binary students in England.
2: We're likening it to Section 28 and calling it Section 28 2.0 because a lot of the language and a lot of the policies echo the similarities of the original Section 28, namely that teachers are being instructed to not be seen to be encouraging or promoting being trans, as if that's something you can encourage.
1: Sophie is a journalist and doctoral researcher at City St George's University of London. On Queer AF, an LGBTQ plus media platform, she's written a detailed explainer outlining the changes and the effects these new policy guidelines could have.
2: From the advocates I've spoken to in the education sector, there is real concern that this is going to have a massively detrimental mental health and well-being impact on trans youth in our schools. And that's the concern, that it's going to be a similar chilling effect that's going to create an environment where trans, non-binary, gender non-conforming pupils don't feel safe or included.
1: She's called the guidance conflicting and confusing, and that it means trans plus kids could have very different experiences from school to school.
2: The issue with the guidance and the issues that have been expressed are that the guidance is going to be applied unequally. Some pupils are going to get more support, some pupils are going to get less support.
1: Legal advisors have told Sophie in the future there could be grounds to challenge the guidance in court.
2: So I think an important thing to say would be, if you are a parent, if you are a trans pupil, if you are a teacher who supports their trans pupils, keep an evidence of how this guidance is negatively and disproportionately impacting trans pupils, and keep a log of that, because that might be very, very, very important in the future.
1: For now, it's a waiting game. The real impact will become clearer in the coming months as schools attempt to put these new guidelines into practice. If you've been affected by any of the issues raised in this report, support is available from LGBTQ plus organisations, including Pride in Education and Just Like Us. You can also read Sophie's full article on the Queer AF website or by signing up to their newsletter.
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0: Can't Swim, bringing us to about 10 p.m. on your Thursday evening. Hope you're good. 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I'm going to get you on the Saturdays. Just can't get enough.
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2: I remember most of my childhood being wrapped up in books, trying to be somewhere else than where I was.
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0: from the Sky News Centre at 10. Jurors in the long-running trial of a woman accused of murdering her three children have been told to keep deliberating tomorrow. Lindsay Clancy admits strangling them at her Massachusetts home, but argues she was suffering postpartum psychosis. The judge in the case has refused to remove one of the 12 members of the jury to the anger of her defence lawyer. Here's our US correspondent David Blevins.
1: I know we're in the realms of speculation, but this is leaning towards 11 jurors having found Lindsay Clancy not guilty of first-degree murder and one holding out, and that's why her legal team appears to be so frustrated.
0: Andy Burnham's praised French collaboration as the small boats crisis dominated talks with President Emmanuel Macron at Downing Street. As well as migration, the two leaders discussed conflicts in Ukraine and the Middle East and Britain's relationship with Europe. A pupil who stabbed a teacher in the head in Pembrokeshire has been sentenced to 4.5 years in youth detention. The schoolboy, who was 15 at the time, attacked his history teacher Vicky Williams after asking her to check his work. Campaigners have handed a petition to Downing Street calling for better protections for England's rivers, lakes and seas. It's after hundreds of swimmers reported getting sick this summer. Singer Becky Hill, who backs the campaign, says it's unacceptable.
2: I think it is an absolute scandal that great British bill players are paying for a service that they're not getting. And in return, they're getting the infrastructure of waterways, rivers, seas completely destroyed in the process.
0: In sport, and Hearts have won the Edinburgh Derby 3-1 at Hibs. They now move into third, having made it 3 wins in a row over their rivals. And battered Mars bars and hidden coordinates for Celtic Park are among clues Oasis are about to announce a new tour taking in Glasgow. The hints feature in a video posted on the band's social media channels. It also features a drinks fridge stocked with iron brew. That's the latest from the Sky News Centre. I'm AJ Walsh.
3: Happy Thursday, you. It's Tom here, bringing you the last hour of The Late Show here on Gadio. Coming up, some Saturdays, some Sara Larson, but first this, Rose Grey.

The phenomenal Zara Larsson with Midnight Sun, of course, on your Thursday evening. Now, so I was talking about Benches of Pride, and I just think it's so good that it's all back in the village again, as I said earlier. But I particularly liked, almost the nostalgia for me, of having the main stage in that little car park in the middle of, well, the Canal Street area of the village, because I remember seeing some such good acts there, like Sigala's one that really jumped out to me, just had the most wild, amazing time. But there's some great ones this year, including an impersonator of Zara Larsson, actually, who was phenomenal when she did Midnight Sun. It was just a real moment, loved it. Yeah, Cascada, a bit of DJ Sammy, which I loved, Gareth Gates, the boy band in The Buff, which was a little bit of an eye-opener. Didn't expect to see that on a Manchester Pride weekend, but loved it none the same. But yeah, really, really, really cool. Loved that was back in the village. So on the way, some flow, I've got some free drives. I'm going to get you this on now, though, from Hercules and Love Affair, featuring Hips and Lips. What a trio of names. Love that. Love to meet them down the pub, wouldn't you?

Flo with Don't Break Her Heart. It's Thursday evening. Welcome to The Late Show. I'm Tom. Now, it's Drag Race UK time again, isn't it? Series 8 launches today, which is phenomenal. I cannot believe that is starting again. You may have already watched it. I haven't seen it yet, so no spoilers, please. But I just think it's a little bit inconvenient because

Right, on the way, how about I get you on a nice summary goodness from The Shapeshifters and Kimberly Davis with Life to Dance For. That is on the way, along with some Haven. But first, let's get this chunky little number on from Gorgon City featuring Jem Cook. This is called Oracle on your Thursday evening.

0: Haven on Gadio. That's I Run. Right, coming up, we're going to get some Kylie, some Jazzy, and that amazing little track from Joel Corey, Whisper. Gadio.
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Whisper from Joel Corry on Gaydio. I've been like just reminiscing about the amazing time at Manchester Pride across the show. If you were there, you know what I mean. It was just phenomenal, except for some little moments where the rain was out and it was just bucketing it down. But it's almost quite cool in a way, because you just saw how everyone just came together, just made it amazing, just made a phenomenal Pride despite the weather. Ah, oh, so good. I remember this song playing actually whilst umbrellas were flying.

Love a bit of Milky. This is Just The Way You Are on your Thursday evening. Tom here. Now I'm fast approaching 11 p.m. so I'm going to cram you this in from Ray. This is so good to hear Brian Pryor, wasn't it? It's Joy. I declare

0: Bob, take me back to Preston Park with Ray. That was Joy on your Thursday evening. Right, that's it from me tonight. Up next, you've got Tiësto. I'll catch you next week. Have a good one. KTO.
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2: From the Sky News Centre at 11, the defence team in the trial of a woman accused of murdering her three children has called for the removal of one of the 12 jurors. Lindsay Clancy strangled them in her Massachusetts basement, but says postpartum psychosis led to her actions. Today, the judge reread his instructions on reasonable doubt, but asked the jury to continue deliberating. This objection from defence lawyer Kevin Reddington was rejected.
3: If we come back here in a half an hour with a mistrial because of a juror that has just spurned the instructions of this court, it's a shame. It's a real shame. My motion is to remove this juror.
2: Andy Burnham has held talks with Emmanuel Macron in Downing Street. The leaders have agreed action on small boats needs to be scaled up. Opposition parties have been critical of the amount being spent on immigration measures. Meanwhile, the Conservative leaders warned conflict is coming as she announced the welfare cuts her party would pursue to pay for more defence spending. Kemi Badenoch claims £10 billion in savings would allow Britain to spend 3% of its economic output on the military by 2030. She told a news conference, the Prime Minister can't wait until then.
4: Voters will get a chance to tell him what they think of getting poorer at the next election. But if there is an attack on a NATO country between now and then, the Prime Minister cannot defend us by capping bus fares.
2: Labour says the Tories hollowed out the armed forces while in government. Firefighters will spend a second night tackling a blaze in Belfast. The fire on Queen's Island broke out yesterday afternoon. FIFA is accusing UEFA of launching a smear campaign against Gianni Infantino. European football's governing body led the challenge to his plans to sell stakes in the World Cup. And in football, Hearts won the Edinburgh Derby 3-1 at Hibs. They moved into third and have made it three wins from three over their rivals. That's the latest. I'm Chris Milligan.

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Amy Wiles has an amazing year so far, and you just heard her latest track, Way That You Look At Me. You tune in to a brand new episode of Prismatic by Tiësto, and I got some great music for you coming up. Tracks from Devin Rowe, DJ Heartstring, Vera, and a brand new big Tiësto remix I made for Kuko. But first, Silk and Emmy and Cheese with Daydream.

This is Prismatic by Tiesto, and in the mix you just heard Carl Mack, Poison, Devereaux, You Got Me Acting Crazy, and DJ Heartstring, Another Year Alone. Time flies by, we're already through the summer, it's almost fall already. And I've done some amazing shows, like a couple weeks ago I played at the Atomium in Brussels. It was a crazy show, amazing vibes, a great crowd, over 15,000 people. And if you want to see that set, go to my YouTube channel, youtube.com/Tiesto, to see a full set I played there for my new style of music. I also played Silverworks not too long ago, and of course EDC Las Vegas. And that set from EDC you can also find online. I'm playing every Monday night in Ibiza, and I'm also in Vegas at the weekends. So I've been flying a lot up and down the ocean, and I'm having an amazing time this summer. If you want to know where else I'm playing this year, go to tiesto.com/tour. And I hope to see you soon somewhere. Let's get back to the music with Sis, and He's the Best.

Prismatic in the mix with Tiesto, and you just heard Titus, Shell River. Before that, the Swedish House Mafia with Nicky Lee, Happiness is So Sad, in the Mark Roma remix. Sonin and Leon Bollier, Sirocco, and Default, What I Came For. And this is Ollie James and Caroline Roxy, Trance, Acid, and Techno.

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1: Hey, it's me. I know we haven't spoken in a while, but I still think about you a lot. Do you think about me? Anyways, I just wanted to let you know that I miss you.

Prismatic in the mix. You just heard DJ Zonnebrand Reverie. And before that, my remix of Kuko Voicemail. One of my favorite tracks in my sets. I play it all the time and people love it. And I hope you do as well. Let me know on my socials at Tiësto. My remix of Kuko Voicemail. And before that, I also played Kenya Grace Strangers in the Pagassi remix and Vera with Trapped. It's time for the last track already for tonight. If you like the mix, drop me a message on my social or leave a comment on youtube.com/Tiësto, and where you can find all the episodes of Prismatic and also some live sets like the one I just played at the Atomium in Brussels. The last track for tonight, Storm Backline.

all or nothing. Started off with the speakers thumping. Good times, no drama. Lights off like we're up to something. Bass pumping, shake the room. Drop the ego, lift the mood. Pick your pleasure, nothing lost. Guess that's just how it started off.